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A big shout out to Johnny Gifford and his tireless work keeping this station abreast of our funding needs. 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The continuous loop, where you get to chill for a while after all the fireworks of this Independence Day holiday. Yeah, we're still in party mode. We've got plenty of energy for good food and good music. But we're also not averse to relaxing a bit in these midsummer weeks. Maybe you got some vacation plans, or maybe you'd be going just to be enjoying the chance to relax here, southern Vermont. A big shout out to DJ Selector D and all the volunteers who rocked the Vermont Welcome Center this 4th of July, Brattleboro Community Radio's annual fundraiser, where we got the chance to meet all the travelers this holiday weekend. 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Our thanks go out to all the community and the merchants who made our bake sale a success. The Putney Food Co-op in particular, who set us up for some premium coffee that helped keep those travelers on the highway. Yep, we got a whole lot of cool music lined up for you this Saturday. Got Anthony Hamilton, Dr. John, Lake Street Dive and Coolin' the Gang, and not to speak of a deep dive in the 9 o'clock hour into the luminaries of that Stax, legendary Stax Records catalog. Hey, we got you covered. I guess that's what I'm trying to tell you. But instead of me just rambling here with the microphone, why don't we just get into the music? Here's ZZ and Company, The Get Down. 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

0: 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Same old.
1: Yeah, I know what you're all saying. That's not my idea of having a good time. Same old, same old. Yeah, well, Dr. John there, and you're listening to Brattleboro's Best, WVEWLP 107.7 FM. 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Hey, well, how about it, you know? Same old, same old. Not much there to raise your spirits on a holiday weekend. But, you know, we wouldn't have rhythm and blues if it weren't for the blues, putting the grit into it, so keeping it real, as they say. Yeah, Dr. John and the Meters there from the unforgettable 1973 In the Right Place. And you know what? If you listen to the rest of that album, there's plenty there to lift your spirits. Just that one cut there from that classic album that has the virtue of telling it like it is. Leave it to the voodoo man to bring us all down to earth. Yeah, we also heard in that set from Tower of Power. Also, Anthony Hamilton, Best of Me, the Soul Child remix there. And starting it all in the beginning was ZZ and Company, a.k.a. Jesse Butler, from a bygone era when that whole boogie thing was going on. So, okay, same old, same old. Life's not as great as it could be. We make do, I guess you could say. But why not follow that up with a someone that put a new spin on it from Anita Baker here with some happy thoughts to share. Same old love. Keep it tuned to WVEWLP 107.7 FM. 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

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You just heard A Killer from the dance floors of the mid-80s, North End, featuring Michelle Wallace, and before that, Brooklyn Funk Essentials. And in that set also, Lake Street Dive and Anita Baker, Same Old Love. And Same Old Love, Same Old Dr. John, right back at the beginning of that set. And right now, something I've been liking a lot from Kurt Leitze, album from him, together with Rudolph Johnson and the All-Stars, Habiba, the track entitled Here It Is. Keep it tuned and get ready for a deep dive into that classic soul era right after this. 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

Ven, siéntate a mi lado. Cierra los ojos y recuerda todos los bellos recuerdos que hemos vivido. 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

0: 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And we'll send you a sticker as well. 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
1: 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Finishing up there with Tieta from 1980, their cover of The Intruders, the same song from an earlier decade. This version, unlike the version that charted nationally, is the native Spanish language. And of course, we're almost to that 9 o'clock hour. We're going to go out on a limb and get nostalgic about the old-time origins of R&B. It's Nostalgia at 9, and we're featuring some of the legendary artists that launched the Stax label, the record sound that, in my view, changed everything in music. 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

Pardon me. Could I have a word with you a few minutes? Here, sit down. Get comfortable. Yeah. How long have we known each other? About 10 months? Yeah, I think it's, yeah. You and John are real tight, aren't you? Yeah. Oh, is that an engagement ring? Oh, congratulations. Oh, he slipped it on your finger last night, huh? He's the luckiest man in the world, you know? Yeah, he should be real proud to have someone like you. Oh, yeah, what I wanted to talk to you about is... Well, there's something that's been bugging me for about 5 months. And I've been carrying it around with me. And it's getting heavier and heavier every day. And, you know, it's almost to the boiling point. I have to get it off my chest. Yeah. I'm not trying to be fresh or anything because I know you're John's girl, but I just have to tell you this. You see, I have a great deal of respect for you. I'm not being, you know, not going to left field on you. But, dear, you see, I'm going to take you back to my childhood in a way. See, we had quite a big family. We weren't, you know, very rich. Sometimes we lived from day to day. But one thing we did do, we went to church every Sunday. You know, Mama took us to church. And I was in the choir, too. Yeah, I sang a little bit then. Sunday school. And she taught us the golden rule, 10 commandments. And she said, son, do unto others as you would have them to do unto you. She said, don't steal, don't rob. You know, all the things that good parents try to instill in their children. Well, you know, I did, a few little things, like shoot hooky. I guess every kid is shoot hooky, you know, once. And she said, stay out of trouble. You know, when I was a teenager, I didn't, you know, break in or burglarize or rob anybody, you know. I tried to work for what I got, you know. Tried to be honest. You know, didn't commit no crimes or nothing. But, you know, I had to wait until I reached manhood to commit a crime. According to the court of love, if there is such a court. But, you know, sometimes you're forced into things like this. See, sometimes Cupid can shoot his arrow so fast you can't get out of the way. You know, and you can fall. And the more you, something just like being in quicksand too, the more you wiggle, the deeper you sink. I don't take up too much of your time. You see, I'm not very good with words, and I had to tell you all of that, you know, to really say what I got to say. See, there's a lot of talk going around town. And I'm on the make for John's girl. You know, Ike is on the make for John's girl. But, you know, I don't mean to do anybody wrong because I don't want nobody to bother anything that belongs to me. But, you see, I've never seen anybody like you. I've never known anybody like you. And there's some things you just can't help. You know, at night I toss and turn. I try to keep it out of my mind. But, you see, I find myself thinking about you. I just can't help it. And right now,

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0: 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Got to cruise on out of here a little early tonight, so we're going to say farewell for now and tune in next week, Saturday. 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It's just a matter of time. 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

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And I am your host, Monkey Nightmare, from Nightmare's Children, here at Station Tonight. Looks like I'm flying solo.

0: I might have a special guest come in and do some stuff on the phone with me, maybe, if she's up for it. Not, well, hopefully she'll catch the show along with the rest of you little daydreamers, and I'll, you know, try to make it cool. Do not disturb on. First off, I actually have a special request for a certain song to be played by another band, by Al Mitchell's Affair, or Al Michael's Affair, I'm not sure how they pronounce it. The song's called I Get Mine. It's from the movie Boy Kills World. So this is an actual, just regular song that's going to get played starting off the night. And I'm probably going to do like one AI song maybe right after, maybe a little bit longer after. We'll see how that goes. But first off, here we go to start the show. This one goes out to
1: Don't Miller. Be like me! Replace your windshield fast! But out of box now!
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0: There we go. 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

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What the hell? Hold on, I think it just paused it on me. Oh, it did.

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That was again requested by Miller back home. And I don't know if he is on to hear it or not. If not, then he will probably catch it later. This is pretty cool. He won't be able to hear it. I liked it. Let's see. What am I going to start tonight with? Ooh. Yeah, I actually had stuff in my head before the show for what I wanted to do, and I forgot like all of it, so bear with me. Oh, let's see. Let's start off with something over here. You know what? I got one. I wanted to do this one yesterday and forgot to, so. And that's what I've been getting pretty decent at. What the heck? That's not what I said. Oh my god. I just said hanging by a moment and did hanging tree instead. What the, here we go. Hmm.

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0: You know what? 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I'll do kryptonite a lot, but you know what? Screw it. I'll do it one more time here. Why not? They want me to do kryptonite, so I'm gonna. Let's do it. I know it's like a go-to favorite here, but you know what? It's a good one. This isn't it.
1: We know what it's like here because we live here.
0: No one cares.
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0: Go ahead and go to a store.

0: A couple of those, check messages real quick, and then, I might just switch up to an acapella. And probably the other, I am going to probably run one AI song tonight. But you know what? I have an acapella one I want to do. One of the ones I wrote that I just, figured it'd be fun to do. I'll bring up my notes because I haven't seen it in a while, so I'm going to... I'm going to look at the lyrics while I do this one. Hold on, I got to... Bye bye YouTube for a minute. Go away, YouTube. Go away. Oh, come on, phone. There. Alright. Here we go. Don't disturb on. I won't be taking messages while I sing. After.
1: Nanny filters, age restrictions, reply limits.
0: Sorry about that. My notes gave
1: me. Not safe?
0: No. Alright, so. I'm going to do a song I haven't done in a while. I'm going to do acapella because I feel like it. It's great for doing right after doing Kryptonite. This is called Heart of the Villain. So. A few years ago, I've done it on the station before, but not in a while. So. Here we go. When there's no Cape Crusader to save the day, when you don't feel so super and you lost your way, aho, and your kryptonite is all you see, I hope you still remember me. Soaring through the sky, making acid rain, I brought it crashing down for you to build again. Brought darkness to your world so you could shine a light. I lit a fire under you to ignite your fight. Every time I lost to you just made me laugh. The look on your face kept me coming back. It truly breaks my heart to know that this is the end. I didn't beat a foe, I lost a friend. I'm the villain that you need to be the hero you are. Please don't fade away when we've come this far. We can't make a perfect world, but we can make a star. If you hang up your cape, I'll tear it all apart. There's a demon in me that needs the angel in you to beat it back down when it starts to come through. If I turn my gaze and don't see you there, I'll burn the world to the ground, this I swear. When there's no Cape Crusader to save the day, when you don't feel so super and you lost your way, when kryptonite is all you see, I hope you still remember me. Kicking all your friends full force in the nuts, just to make you show that you had the guts to flip me the bird like you already won, before knocking me from here right into the sun. I'll always shake it off and come back for more. My battle with you is all I'm living for. As much as I enjoy messing up your day, there's just one thing I really need to say. When there's no Cape Crusader to save the day, when you don't feel so super and you lost your way, when kryptonite is all you see, I hope you still remember me. I'm the villain that you need to be the hero you are. Please don't fade away when we've come this far. We can't make a perfect world, but we can make a star. Well, if you hang up your cape, I'll tear it all apart. There's a demon in me that needs the angel in you to beat it back down when it starts to come through. If I turn my gaze and don't see you there, I'll burn the world to the ground, this I swear. Kicking all your friends full force in the nuts, just to make you show that you had the guts to flip me the bird like you already won, before knocking me from here right into the sun. I'll always shake it off and come back for more. My battle with you is all I'm living for. As much as I enjoy messing up your day, there's just one thing that I need to say. When there's no Cape Crusader to save the day. When you don't feel so super and you lost your way. When your kryptonite is all you see. I hope you still remember me. On that note, I'm going to take a quick break, see if any of our underrated peoples want to do anything, and then I will be right back to do a bunch more. All right.

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All right, that's enough of them. I am back, and I actually just put some together. I haven't even listened to this yet, so we're going to experiment together. I just did put a song that I wrote called Monster Eater through one of my little experimental AI things. So, yes, AI warning. I am going to use that for this one. It's just so that you guys can preview it a little bit and get a little taste of something I did. Of course, again, anytime you do AI, remember, it's literally just for experimental entertainment purposes. Slight suggestions towards something that I'm going to do later with a band. Much better. Another thing with this song, though, I'm going to have to shout out to you, Little Daydreamers. It's a bit of a trigger warning. This song could be very emotional. Yeah, it might bring memories for people, for certain ones. Not so good. But it also is about overcoming certain bad things that happened. That's kind of inspired by another artist, Sky Daddy, who literally brought traumacore into it being an actual genre, all about overcoming past traumas of life and everything. So this goes along with that, but only in the way that yours truly, Monkey Nightmare of Nightmare's Children, would write it. So here we go.

she survives without setting her face, accepting defeat while avoiding the fight. She's only at for the end of each day, accepting that she will never

She Locks Off with Hope in Her Eyes. She saw the devil came by surprise.

All right, so yeah, that was a monster here. I wrote it a while ago, but I put it through a new AI program that I'm using. Last one I had kind of stopped working out so well for me. But I kind of like the sound quality for this one better. I can tweak it more, make it more the way I want it. I mean, it's still AI, so it's still, you know, nothing compared to what I'm going to do live. Speaking of which, hopefully all Yellow Daydreamers liked what I did with that, because I, you know, hadn't heard it before. First time you're listening to it on this AI thing, and I just decided to jump in and sing with it. Hopefully that sounded pretty cool. I am going to go ahead and play my next AI song. I might jump in and sing this one too. Let's see. This is one that I wrote the lyrics of course as well. This one's actually familiar back home if he's on a listening or if he catches the show a little later. It's called Epic. And yeah, here it is. This will be the last of the AI stuff that I do tonight. I'm just going to do it all together, and then I'm going to move on to doing other karaoke stuff, maybe some more acapella stuff. We will find out as we go. Alright, let's toss you not to serve back on now, and we'll get Epic going. Let's see. Yeah, we'll do the first version because I like that one even better. Let's see.

Like rolling thunder, let our rhythm pull you under. Growling towards thunder and lightning, facing us will surely be frightening. All these noises is your fault, you should run when you hear our call. If you fight, you won't survive. None of our foes are still alive.

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Hopefully not too much of an epic fail on my part. Just trying to sing along with the AI that I does it a bit differently than I'm going to. When I do it with a band, it's probably going to be... Well, no, it's definitely going to be a whole lot more epic. But, you know, for using a little artificial crap here, it's decent, I guess. So next, I gotta do my main song that I do here for Caitlin. I do this at almost every show, well, at least every Friday and Saturday. Also, just such a fun freaking song. Like, even if it wasn't for the dedication, I'd probably still sing this one like all the time. More so for the dedication, but you know. So let's go with there we go. I'm just gonna make sure I get the one that does not. No backing vocals. Oh, that's the one right there. Okay, no backing vocals.

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0: Oh, that's smart. 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
0: Do a little studio snap for someone. Yeah. 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

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That's not really the place I want it to be at. Let's turn the server back on. Oh, and it's 2 minutes early, but that's decent enough. You are listening to WVEWLP Brattleboro, 107.7 FM, your community radio station. And this is Monkey Nightmare with Nightmares Children Radio, here for another hour. Let's see. What? I'll do another. Let's see. What do I want to do, though?

0: I know. I gotta think of what the next song I want to do is. You know what? I know what it's going to be because I'm going to do an acapella right after it. So I'm going to do an Aussie song, but not the one I normally do. I mean, it's one I do a lot, but you know. Here we go. This one next. Not this stupid thing. Skip. Here we go. Any second up. There we go.
1: I.
0: Can't do it off the noise, obviously.

0: Nope. Well, I mean, that was the end of that anyway, but, you know. I accidentally hit the home button a little early. Alright. Start left. You got to, alright. Let's start back on, and, I'll take one quick sip of my drink. I'm not gonna switch you over because I'm literally taking a sip of coma right back. So, like, 2 seconds.
1: Alright, a couple seconds of nothing.

0: Alright. So, I may have played a karaoke version of this. I mean, not karaoke, AI version of this before. I'm not sure. But, I'm going to do another song that I wrote. But I'm going to do a cappella. I'm not going to use the AI stuff because AI cannot get this right at all. Especially, well, it really can't because this is actually written in honor of Ozzy and Black Sabbath as a direct sequel to Crazy Train. My own personal sequel to them, which hopefully one day I'll get famous and be known as a really cool tribute to them, especially to Ozzy. So, let me find where it's at. Oh, where is it? Here it is. So this is called Still Going Off the Rails. Don't think I've actually done this on here before, so bear with me. It's still going to be a little choppy, but we'll get through it. The world is madness, but I'm feeling better. So maybe I'm crazy, or maybe I'm free. One thing is for certain, one thing that I know. My train is still speeding, out of control. Still going off the rails, I can't stop this train. I'm still going off the rails, can't stop this train. Yeah, that's a little part that's, you know, kind of similar to Crazy Train. Time keeps on moving, too fast to catch up. So maybe I'm too late, I'll just wait and see. One thing is for certain, I've got to let go. Now the insane thoughts I once called control. Still going off the rails, can't stop this train. I'm still going off the rails, I can't stop this train. The world is madness, but I'm feeling better. So maybe I'm crazy, or maybe I'm free. One thing is for certain, one thing that I know. My train is still speeding, out of control. Time keeps on moving, too fast to catch up. So maybe I'm too late, I'll just wait and see. One thing is for certain, I gotta let go. The insane thoughts I once called control. I'm still going off the rails, I can't stop this train. I'm still going off the rails, can't stop this train. I'm still going off the rails, I can't stop this train. Still going off the rails, can't stop this train. I'm still going off the rails, can't stop this train. I'm still going off the rails, can't stop this train. Oh, something like that. I haven't really practiced it much. I wrote it literally like, I think I wrote this like maybe a few days or a week after Ozzy died. So, but I mean, it's definitely a work in progress. Definitely something's going to evolve and get better when it gets done. Alright, enough of my stuff for now, enough of AI stuff for the night. I might do one more acapella, I don't know, depends how I feel. Or if I get a message for requests by anybody. Let's be real, so we check that real quick. Before I move on, I'm just going to leave a message to someone real quick. There. And I'll do that later. That's good. I'm just going to get back into music. You know what? I'm going to do another song that's becoming like a regular mine just because it is looking right in the face. Ooh. I'll do that one. Or, let's see. Let's go with, yeah, they don't, let's do it. We are going to go. Start back on, and we need some Billy Joel in here with You May Be Right. That is just an awesome go-to karaoke song, so I'm doing it.
1: Because sometimes we feel bad, even when it's for their own good. Because you're only human, there's hills.
2: 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The best plan...
0: Don't care about your business, I have Kevin Bacon.

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Cool. All right, do a quick check on messages, and then I'll get another song going. Not there right now. All right, well, I've got some quick check, no messages. So let's get another song going. Let's see. What do I want next?

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Yeah, that's right. That was acceptable. All right, so that's that one. What? Ooh. I'll do a whole different thing for them, but let's see if they have it. I hope they do. This would be a great one if they do. Oh, see, do they do it? Do they say they have this for karaoke? Oh, they do. All right, yes. After this one, I'll take my last break for the night, but got to do this one first. One more Mr. Big song. 1960s Mind. This song is so beautifully done. I love it. Caitlin, I hope you hear this. It's an awesome song. Actually, all you little daydreamers listening to this, you love it.

That's that. I'm going to take a last little break for you and get you back some studio stuff for a bit. Check my stuff. And I will be back in a few.

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Entering from High Street or from Harmony Place, there's Hatch Space for woodworking, First Proof Press for printmaking, the Wheelhouse Clay Center, Vermont Center for Photography, dining at Harmony Loft, and even pinball at Gravitate Pinball Arcade. Oh, yes, the studios of your community radio station, WVEW. And we thank High Street & Green, LLC, for their underwriting support.

Yeah, that's enough of their stuff. For the rest of the evening, well, last half hour or whatever, we'll, a little less. You know what? I think I might go ahead and do one more acapella for you guys, and then switch back to doing... Actually, you know what? I am going to do one more acapella. I have not done this in a while, but it's coming up to that time. And if I wait till close to that time, I'll probably get too emotional to do it. So, I might end up doing it one more time later, but I'm going to introduce it now, just because it's on my mind. I'm going to... The song was written in memory of my father, who passed away almost 20 years ago, 2 weeks after my birthday, it'd be 20 years, August 6th. And, it doesn't feel like it's been that long at all. But, it's called Immortalized. And I'm going to do this in a slightly softer version than I'm going to do with the band later. Actually, a much softer version, but I'm going to do a kind of acoustic acapella version for you. Let's do this. The ones we love, we never believed they could leave this world. The ones we hold in our hearts, they are immortal. But then again, we know we all must die one day. And in the end, the same old sadness, same damn pain. To be one with the sun, to become the forsaken soul, just leave me be. Can't you see I'm not going through your portal? So I stay on this day, become legendary, immortal. It's in his final resting place. He looks down with a smile on his face, where he sees me standing tall on my throne where I can never fall. But he still lives on through me, you see. He's immortal with my memories. To be one with the sun, to become the forsaken soul, just leave me be. Can't you see I'm not going through your portal? So I stay on this day, become legendary, immortal. The ones we love, we never believed they could leave this world.

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Can't you see I'm not going through your portal? So I stay on this day, become legendary, immortal. To be one with the sun, to become the forsaken soul, just leave me be. Can't you see I'm not going through your portal? So I stay on this day, become legendary, immortal. Legendary, immortal. Oh, I haven't seen that in probably a few years, at least. So, there you have it. The Malkavals for night did AI stuff tonight. I am gonna now do a few more karaoke songs for you and call tonight. Okay, so my phone really, really wants me to do Guns N' Roses song tonight, so I'm going to. And here we are. I'm going to go.

0: So my phone just keeps tossing this up, so I am going to go ahead and do Sweet Child of Mine karaoke. Why not?
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0: Put the hurt on my voice tonight, huh?
2: At Cognition, what we've always focused on is trying to solve for the messiness of soft engineering of the real world by getting to work with them.

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Hopefully a little bit better.

0: 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Alright, let's just go. Alright.
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0: This is. 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

0: 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I'll do a short one after. All right, here we go. This isn't it. This is stupid. They're just stupid ads. Don't care about that.
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0: Liberty
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1: save
0: go, oh, wait, and give me my song.
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Are you ready? 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Are you hanging on the edge of your seat? Out of the doorway, the bullets rip to the sound of the beat. Another one bites the dust. Another one bites the dust. And another one gone, and another one gone. Another one bites the dust. 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Another one bites the dust. 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You took from me everything I had. Kicked me out of my own. 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How long can you stand the heat? 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

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You can beat him, you can cheat him, you can treat him bad, and leave him when he's down. But I'm ready, yes, I'm ready for you. 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

Don't watch that. 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The nuttiest sound around. So if you're coming off the street and you're beginning to feel the heat, well, listen, Buster, you better start to move your feet to the rockinest, rock-steady beat of madness.

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0: Yes. Don't worry, keep doing it. I'm just recording you. It's a microphone.
1: C'est quoi ça?
0: Oh, what time?
1: Non, mais ça.
0: This?
1: What? It's a
0: microphone. I'm recording you blowing off firecrackers. Is it okay? Is it okay if I record you setting off the firecrackers? I don't know what time it is. Sorry.
1: Partez quand?
0: I'm sorry?
1: Partez quand?
0: No, keep going.
1: Hein?
0: Keep blowing them up.
1: D'Angleterre, vous êtes? D'anglais?
0: I only speak English, I'm sorry.

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They have been operating for over 50 years and feature a variety of artists and artisans primarily from Vermont and other parts of New England. They are open Monday through Saturday from 10 a.m. to 5 p.m. and Sunday from 12 to 5. 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

0: Thanks for tuning in.
1: Hi, Annie. I know you said yesterday was hard. How are you feeling today?
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In addition to being a grocery store and serving freshly prepared meals, the co-op also offers regular classes and other events for the community. 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

enough punch. Soon you'll hear our biggest ray lunch. Charge! The brisket and gishki is a machaya mighty fine. Let's be happy, folks, it's Simcha time. The Zayde wants to eat cause he's hungry like a bear. The babish left for Zayde out to dance a little share. The rabbi made the broche, and the band is playing music for the mishpoche. Uncle Sam, he's acting stolz. He only wants to dance a Russian waltz. Let's be happy, drink a glass of wine. It's time to

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The art of their work is not just the work itself, but the experiences and moments cultivated around the pieces, the genuine feeling that happens when you are with them, give them, and receive them. 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

Indonesian, John the Baptist, preaching in the wilderness of beauty and sin. We sent ye for the kingdom of heaven. It ain't for this to see. That was spoken of by the prophet Ezekiel. This voice of one crying in the wilderness, prepare the way of the Lord and make his pathway straight and sing. John had his raiment of camel hair and a leather girdle about his arm.

Jesus came from Nazareth unto Galilee to be baptized of John in Jordan. 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

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And Jesus was carried up into the mountain to be tempted off the Satan. And when he had fasted 40 days and 40 nights, the tempter came unto him and said, if thou be the Son of God, cast thyself cause thee stones to be made bread. And Jesus said unto John, get behind me, for it is written, thou shalt not tempt the Lord thy God, but him only thou

0: Hiya, Brattleboro. 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

0: says something like,
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It tells you how to let your mind go. You see, I discovered that taking warm baths made me feel relaxed. We live in a very neurotic society, and they use hydrotherapy in hospitals for those who are neurotic. And I have a bathtub. So I take hot baths. But I've developed themes and variations. Now I take a sitting down shower. You see, you can take a much hotter shower sitting down because the water cools as it goes through the air. And I lie there and let the shower rain on the nape of my neck, right there where the hypothalamus is and the medulla oblongata, and pretty soon I feel all the motor nerves of my body relax. It's wonderful. Turn the shower off, and I lie back and turn the hot water on, and I stare up at the steam fantasies. Oh, I almost forgot. You have to get yourself an emulsifying oil. You put a capful of it in, and it's blue in color. And then there's another thing, a scented kind of green fluid. You put two parts of that in, and then the willy-nilly of the green mixes with the jibble-jabble of the blue. And it all begins when you slide down the drain. Somehow you make your way through the plumbing miraculously, through the twists and the turns, and you come out in the Caribbean doing the backstroke beautifully toward the Virgin Islands, and you come ashore like a canoe. And you stand up and your suit is so beautifully pressed. You climb the nearest sandhill, and right below you, imported from Indiana for the tourists, is the mating dance of the sandhill cranes. And you sit there and you talk with your neighbors. Each one is named Mr. Smith. And he says, I'm average. And you say, I am too. And it's lovely to look at love when you're average. But then you gotta get back. You gotta get back. And that's the hard thing, to make the film go backward until finally you're crawling back through the sewer, up through the pipes. Somehow you make it back through the drain. And then the reality of where you are brings you back.

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Welcome to the show that's called Vidhi's Bollywood Jukebox. That's right, this is a show where you listen to Bollywood music curated by me, Vidhi, your show host.

Lots of laughing in that song. Welcome to Vidhi's Bollywood Jukebox, and I'm back on the air with yet another interesting theme to play songs from Bollywood music, from Hindi movies, soundtracks from movies. And today's theme is about songs in Bollywood that have been life lessons. We all have a list of songs or a handful of them that we turn to when we are distressed or we feel down, to feel inspired. Or sometimes it so happens that when you're in deep thought and going through something, or like an emotional turbulence, and there is a song that comes on the radio and the lyrics are exactly what you were thinking, or maybe an answer to your questions about life and why do we experience what we do. And so a lot of these lyricists in Bollywood have written songs from that perspective, especially for voicing the character's thoughts or explaining the situation better in poetry. And of course, as I have mentioned multiple times on my show, that Bollywood songs operate as links sometimes. Sometimes they are pretty out of nowhere, unnecessary, and there are songs that just launch into singing and dancing without context. But there are songs like these that add more meaning or explain more about the situation.

So today on Vidhi's Bollywood Jukebox, I'm going to play all of those songs and roughly try to translate the first lines of every song that I'm going to play. Every Bollywood song has a starting, middle and an end, which is also called, the beginning is called Mukhda, which means the face of the song, and the middle is called Antra. Sometimes there are two stanzas, sometimes there are three. So I'm only going to talk about the Mukhda, which is the face, the first two lines of the song, and that's the theme for today. The song that I just played was sung by the yodeler of Bollywood, Kishore Kumar. He loved yodeling a lot, and he brought the style of singing and yodeling to Bollywood, and he does a lot in the last song that I played. That one is called Zindagi Ek Safar Hai Suhana, Yahan Kal Kya Ho Kisne Jana. Zindagi is a word that you will hear a lot on today's show in a lot of songs, and I will tell you what it means. Zindagi means life, and it's as simple as that. Though the alphabet Z has been borrowed into Hindi from the Urdu language, the original Hindi word that is also still in use for life is Jeevan. So Jeevan was in use until Urdu happened to Hindi, and then poets who were also well versed in Urdu started using Zindagi as a word in combination with Hindi lyrics. So that is the background of the word Zindagi, and also its use in Bollywood is pretty heavy, because it's a beautiful three syllable word, Zindagi, and it allows for a lot of expression, it allows for a lot of rhyming, so it has been used in Bollywood a lot. That the meaning of the lines of that previous song were that life is a journey, is an ongoing journey, and who knows what's gonna happen next, so you might as well enjoy right now. And that is sung while the actor of that movie, Rajesh Khanna, is riding on a motorcycle with his girlfriend on pillion, and he's riding pretty recklessly. He's having a lot of fun because he's accompanied by the woman that he loves, and everything is going pretty well for him. But at the end of the song, they meet with an accident, and he dies. So the song was all about live in the moment. This is pretty much what we have right now, and let's enjoy it. So that is what they were doing. They were enjoying it, but a little too recklessly. I'm going to play the next song, which is called Kisi Ki Muskurahaton Pe Ho Nisar, which is from the 1958 film Anari. It is sung by Mukesh, and on the other side of the song, I will tell you the meaning of it. This is Kisi Ki Muskurahaton Pe.

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Today I am playing songs that are life lessons wrapped in melody and songs that have been written specifically for explaining the philosophy of life. The song that I played was called Kisi Ki Muskurahaton Pe. Muskurahat is the name for a smile. It's a poetic name. Hasi is also a colloquial name for smile, but muskurahat is really the joy, the way someone's face lights up when they are truly, truly happy. And so the song says that if you find happiness in someone else's joy, if you can rejoice in the other's happiness, if you can borrow someone's sorrow for a moment, and more than anything else, if you have love for everyone, you have learned how to live. Jeena isi ka naam hai, which means that is the name you give to living rightly. And those that was the meaning of these lyrics. They were written by Shailendra, who collaborated with actor and filmmaker Raj Kapoor a lot. This film was made in 1959 and it was the story of this guy, Raj, who is an honest and intelligent young man. He finds a job as a painter. He works for himself. And he just paints signs. He's a painter of signs, but he's unable to make a living and pay rent to his really nice, good-natured landlady. One day he finds someone's wallet containing money and returns it to the owner. The owner happens to be someone who is the owner of a huge pharmaceutical company, and he hires this guy Raj, who is extremely honest. And this is a film made in 1959, so there is a lot of emphasis on virtues of honesty, integrity, and generally Raj Kapoor as a filmmaker also made movies that were socially aware, that carried some message at the end for the audience to take back with them at the end of the movie. So Anari was one of these movies. Anari means a simpleton and a fool, because he is so nice. He's so nice to everybody that he doesn't have his own interests in hand. And so when his landlady passes away by consuming one of the medicines from his boss's pharmaceutical companies, she is she's suspected to have been poisoned, and because he's the only other person, he's the paying guest at the house, he is the prime suspect, and he's wrongly implicated, imprisoned and tried in the court of law. But eventually truth prevails, and this honest, kind man is let go of. So that is the song that I played is really the introduction of this character, and also acts as this. The lyrics show what he is all about, what his values stand for, which is always do good for the other person. This takes me to the next song, which is called Main Zindagi Ka Saath Nibhata Chala Gaya, which is from the movie Hum Dono, and another song with the word Zindagi. Remember what Zindagi is called? What Zindagi means? It means life in Hindi. This is also a very well-written song by Sahir Ludhianvi.

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1: I would say Everyone's Books also specializes in cards. I was there looking for a card to send back to Mumbai to my brother, and they have one of the best selections of cards. It seems that they have been curated and selected with much care. So yes, you should have a look if you're looking to send a card to somebody. This is Vidhi's Bollywood Jukebox, and you're listening to songs that have meaning, have life lessons wrapped in them. And this is the choice of a theme for today's show. That one was called Main Zindagi Ka Saath Nibhata Chala Gaya, which means Zindagi, like you know, is life. And I have only endeavored to follow in the footsteps of life. Saath Nibhana, which means to accompany somebody right to the end. Saath is accompany and Nibhana is to see it through. So it goes on to say that while doing that, I have blown away many a worry into smoke. Dua is smoke. And the character of this, the character that is singing this song while walking merrily, is also known to enjoy his smoking habit. And so he says that I have the temperament to blow up all my worries into smoke, which doesn't mean that he smokes very often, but it means that he lets go of all his worries. And that is the character of an army major, an army guy, Major Verma. He befriends a young man and they both look alike. So this young man is enrolled into the military because this film is called Hum Dono. It was released in 1961 and it is set in India during the period of World War II. So it was a time when a lot of young boys were enrolled into the military, and if you didn't have any other occupation, the military was your go-to place because that ensured that you had a lifelong pension, food at all times, and a steady income from the government, which was pretty good, solid enough to support your family. And so this young man who doesn't have much going for him and is not making much money is chided by his girlfriend's father, saying that you are not anywhere close to what I would like my future son-in-law to have as an income to support my daughter. So why don't you just go and get a job? And he, in that moment of desperation and rage, goes and joins the military. In the military, he befriends this man who is his lookalike. This major general is also played by the same guy, Devanand. And Major Verma, after they become great friends and after a time of him being in the military, Major Verma goes missing in the war and is presumed dead. So this guy, the young guy, Anand, he comes back to where he was from. He comes back to his house and sees how his mother and his girlfriend are overjoyed at seeing him because they heard about the war and they were extremely worried. So he's concerned about the major's family, and he decides to go and deliver the news to them personally. Except when he reaches there, because he looks exactly like the Major, the mother and his wife mistake him for Major Verma, and the doctor advises him to not reveal his true identity to Major Verma's wife because she is suffering from a heart ailment and she can't deal with emotional stress right now. So that is the story of Hum Dono, which means we two, the two of us. And that was a song from that movie. Coming up next is a film, a song called Jeevan Ke Safar Mein Rahi, which, like I said, Jeevan is the Hindi word for Zindagi. And so that's the song I want to play next, with a different word for life, but and a different meaning also. Let's see what this is like.

That song was called Jeevan Ke Safar Mein Rahi. Jeevan means life and Safar means not S-U-F-F-E-R but S-A-F-A-R. Safar meaning the journey of life. And so the song means on the journey of life you meet companions only to part with them eventually. Though when the people walk away, they leave behind a lifetime of memories only to mock you in times of loneliness. Jeevan ke safar mein rahi, milte hain bichhad jaane ko. Bichhadna means to part, sad, going away. And the lyrics of this song were written by Sahir Ludhianvi, who was an extremely good, talented lyricist in Bollywood, and he was known to collaborate with S.D. Burman, the music composer S.D. Burman at the time, when S.D. Burman was one of the best music composers to work with because his songs were 100% hit, but he insisted on getting the lyricist to write songs for the tune as opposed to the other way around, which was generally the trend that lyricist in Bollywood wrote the song first and then music was composed around those lyrics. But S.D. Burman, because he was such a perfectionist and he knew exactly what his melody has to sound like, didn't want to compromise on the tune, so he made the lyricist compromise or change up the words. And that collaboration of his was pretty successful with Sahir Ludhianvi. Sahir Ludhianvi is took up the challenge when nobody else could, and that's how he entered the music, the movie industry, with one song composed for S.D. Burman, and then they collaborated repeatedly. But they had a falling out with the movie Pyasa in 1957. The song I just played was from the 1955 film Muneem Ji. And I haven't watched this movie, but it seems that the plot is pretty complicated. There is an imposter who is terrorizing everyone, extorting money, and there's this guy who is in love with this woman, but he's extremely poor, and his mother works in the household where the girl lives, so they are extremely rich. This rich and poor divide was a pretty popular plot in Bollywood around that time. The next song is the next song that I want to play is called Aage Bhi Jaane Na Tu, which is from the film Waqt. It's one of those situations that act as a precursor for what is to come. Let's listen to this song and then I will talk more about this movie and what was the situation like in the song.

There was the voice of Asha Bhosle singing Aage Bhi Jaane Na Tu, which means you don't know what lies ahead. Piche Bhi Jaane Na Tu. Aage is in front and piche is the back, the past. And Piche Bhi Jaane Na Tu, which means you don't know. What you have is this moment that you are living right now. And that's all you need to know. That's all you have control over. And that was the meaning, the essence of this song, written beautifully in Hindi by Sahir Ludhianvi again. I didn't know, by accident I have picked a lot of Sahir Ludhianvi lyrics. And it is not by accident, because Sahir Ludhianvi captured the essence of life, the deep philosophy of life and human emotion extremely well in his lyrics and his poetry, that people who haven't encountered it don't know much about. But Bollywood music was our introduction, and the way we connected with Sahir Ludhianvi's beautiful writing. The song was featured in the 1965 film Waqt. Waqt means time, and how time changes everything, how time can ruin everything, and time can also fix everything, was the message that this movie set out with its complicated plot. There is a family that comprises the father, mother, and they have three sons. All three sons incidentally have their birthdays on the same day, and the family is having a huge celebration of the sons' birthdays. A lot of the friends and extended family have been invited, and there's this big haveli, a big house that this guy Kedarnath owns, Lala Kedarnath. So at the party, at the celebration, there is also an astrologer, and the astrologer advises this owner of the building and the father of these sons to not be too proud of his achievements and to not feel too ambitious about accumulating more and more in the future. And that fate also plays an important role in a person's life. And the landlord, Lala Kedarnath, wants to dismiss that. He's like, I don't believe in fate. I believe in gumption and conviction and building your life with your own two hands. And nothing can change that. Nothing can shake that. And that night, while he and his wife are asleep, there is a big earthquake that shakes that town where they are living. And they both collapse in the rumble, in the earthquake debris, in the rubble, and they are unconscious. When he wakes up, this guy, Lala Kedarnath, when he wakes up, he sees that all three sons are gone, are missing. His wife is missing, and his house is completely in shambles. So he goes looking for everybody, his children and his wife, and for some reason one of the kids is taken into their house by a wealthy couple who raised that kid. The other kid ends up in an orphanage, but when the father goes to the orphanage and finds out that the kid ran away because the orphanage owner was rude to him and beat him up or something, so he kills the orphanage manager and goes to jail. After 20 years or so, after his jail term ends, he comes out, and all these guys are grown up. They are in different places. They don't know of each other's existence. And when this song appears in the movie, the three brothers are at the same party. Now they are in their 20s and they are all there, but they don't know of each other's existence. Yes, it is one of those lost and found plots that Bollywood loved dealing with. And this was supposed to be like a revival of the lost and found plot in 1965, and after that a series of many movies were made
based on the same idea. So that was a song from Waqt, meaning time. The next song or songs I want to play back to back are, they mean the same thing, but they are from different time periods. One is from 1971 and the other is from 2005. And they are both songs with Zindagi. Zindagi Kaisi Hai Paheli. And so these are the songs I will play back to back. The beginning stanzas mean pretty much the same thing, is that life is a puzzle, it's a mystery. Who knows what's gonna happen? And also sometimes it makes you cry, sometimes it makes you laugh. The antras, the other stanzas, are different, and they're both written by different people. So let's hear these two songs back to back.

Yeah, that was a jazz-style song from the 2005 movie Parinita. You're listening to WVWLP 107.7 FM, and this is the show where you listen to Bollywood tunes, Bollywood songs from movies made in India, and I curate a playlist based on a specific theme every week. So today's theme is songs that have lyrics about life's lessons, about life's mysteries, vagaries, about some inspirational qualities that make you go through life and pass through hardships. When you listen to songs like these, that this is the way it is and you have no control over the past or the future, but you do have control over the way you will live the present moment. These last two songs, like I said, meant pretty much the same thing, that that life is a mystery. It's a puzzle, and one moment it makes you cry, one moment it makes you laugh, but it's definitely worth savoring, and it's worth writing songs about for sure. The first song from the 1971 film Anand was written by lyricist Yogesh Gaur. And the second one from the film Parinita was written by Swanand Kirkire. So I was talking about Bollywood songs that have deeper meanings, philosophies of life described in lyrics form, and also about people's behavior and the way humankind is, which is going to remain unchanged. So your reaction to that is really what you can control, is the only thing that you can control, and you can't really change how someone talks to you, how someone acts when they are around you, but you can definitely mold the way it affects you, which is a very Buddhist philosophy, but also quite prevalent in Hindu mythology and especially Indian poetry, which was reflected in Bollywood songs as well. There is a song from the film Amar Prem that released in 1972, and this song is called Kuch Toh Log Kahenge, Logon Ka Kaam Hai Kehna, which means people are gonna say something. It is their job to say something. This movie was about this wealthy Bengali businessman's love affair with a woman who is a courtesan. She is like a high profile prostitute. They don't say that in the movie, they don't lay it out there, but she sings mostly and entertains her guests in private through her singing, or by accompanying them over a few drinks. And so she befriends this guy who is very much into her singing voice, and he's actually in love with her. They both have a relationship together, and

and they don't know what they're talking about, and also that they should be minding their own business. So that is a song I want to play next. It's called Kuch Toh Log Kahenge, sung by Kishore Kumar. And it was a beautiful song. I think this is the song when the one I mentioned last week about actor Rajesh Khanna, and that they wanted to shoot this song on a boat in under Howrah Bridge, but they couldn't because he's such a popular star. I'm going to check if this is the same song or another one from that movie. So for now, here is Kuch Toh Log Kahenge.

Pushpa, I hate tears, was the iconic dialogue from this movie, Amar Prem, that released in 1972. It's a dialogue that the Bengali businessman Anand Babu, he says to his now friend and lover Pushpa, who works at a brothel, and she often confides in him. They both become each other's confidants because he's trapped in an unhappy marriage and she has been kicked out by her husband and his new wife. She lives in a small village, so there are no strict laws about marriage and divorce where she comes from, and so once she's thrown out of her marital home, she doesn't have anywhere to go because she is apparently ashamed to her mother, so the mother refuses to take her in, and then there is an uncle who meets her and promises her to help her find work, but what he does is sells her at a brothel. And so during one of her auditions at the brothel, where she is singing a song, this guy who is in an inebriated state, Anand Babu, walks in to the brothel and listens to her singing this raga based classical song, and he's enamored because he hasn't heard a voice like that. He likes finer things in life, good music and good conversation, great company, but all of this he doesn't find in his own home. His wife is not as interested as him, and it's not clear what his background is shown to be, but that they form a bond, the two of them. And the premise of the movie is that some relationships do not have to be given a name. They just can exist without labels. And so the woman in question, Pushpa, befriends one of the children living in her neighborhood, who often comes to her when he is hungry or mistreated at home. This kid is about 5 years old, so all he needs is attention, love, and occasional snacks and meals, which she provides him with more than happily, because she hasn't had the chance to have children of her own, so she's shown to express all her maternal sentiments to this child. And so she and Anand Babu take care of the kid and nurse him back to health when he has a really bad fever. Years and years later, when this kid grows up and becomes an engineer at a government position, he comes back looking for her, looking for the woman that really mothered him when he needed that care. And so that is what the movie is about, Amar Prem, which means immortal love that that transcends class barriers, that transcends time, and something that is permanent is the kind of love that they tried to show in this movie. It was directed by Shakti Samanta, a popular Bengali director, and so the whole atmosphere, the ethos of West Bengal at the time of these flourishing brothels and the ghats, how they were frequented by businessmen, is all shown quite accurately. The song that I just played talks about how people are gonna speak bad about you regardless of what you do. You can't be pleasing everyone all the time. Don't ruin our beautiful evening by thinking about these people, because they are not entirely out of fault. They are also up to activities that are shameful. If they call us shameful, then they should really be looking at themselves. And that's the whole message of the song. It was written by Anand Bakshi for a movie in 1972. The second song that I played was from a movie called Parinita. Incidentally, this was also set in a Bengali era of even before
that one. 1914, this is Parinita. It's a story written by Sarat Chandra Chattopadhyay. It was pretty regressive. But the movie was a period film, and this 2005 film, Parinita, brought back great music into Bollywood. It was a time when a lot of electro and techno beats were used in Bollywood, and songs were a copy paste of each other. There were a lot of item songs that were composed specifically to show scantily clad women gyrating to this techno music. And so at this time, a movie like Parinita, when it released and it had great music, it was a refreshing change. I remember watching the making of one of the songs, and the director marvels at the song that has been picturized, and he's like, you know what, I'm just so happy that we have made a movie with songs that are so beautiful. I don't care if the movie doesn't make money. I'm just happy that we are making this movie. So that's the kind of movie Parinita was. And this song appears in one of the jazz bars of Kolkata called Moulin Rouge, which I'm not sure if it still exists, but it was really popular back in the day. And the lead actors and characters are all going there to enjoy themselves. The women are wearing beautiful saris, their hair tied in a bun with lots of trinkets in their hair, and it's like the raging 1920s, but in India. So it has everything is Indian, and this woman on stage is crooning in a beautiful voice. That was the atmosphere of the song Kaisi Paheli Zindagani, and it had pretty much the same meaning. I'm a little lost, sorry. The next song that I want to play is from one of Raj Kapoor's movies called Dharam Karam. And this song was extremely popular on the radio. It was like on the top charts because people loved how this song conveyed the meaning of life so accurately. It says, Ik din bik jayega mati ke mol, which means one day you are going to be, you are going to mix with the ashes, with dirt basically. And what remains are only your words, your thoughts in the world, and therefore you must always keep a positive outlook to life. You must always speak optimistically and think positively. This is the song that I want to play next. It's sung by Mukesh.

That was a song composed by R.D. Burman, legendary composer in Bollywood. And the song was written by Majroo Sultanpuri. Like I mentioned, the movie wasn't particularly successful, but this song did pretty well on Indian radio at the time. It was extremely popular, and mainly because of the meaning that it carried, which is that one day you're going to mix with the dirt, and so it is your good deeds that are going to count at the end. And the whole movie was about the concept of karma, which is in the Hindu philosophy, it's a really strong concept at the core, which says that the good deeds that you do determine what becomes of you in this lifetime and the next births, because in Hindu philosophy there is a strong belief in reincarnation, and so how you get reincarnated depends on what kind of deeds you do in this lifetime. The movie was about this guy Shankar, who is a criminal, is like a career criminal, but he promises to Lord Shiva that if his wife, when she's pregnant, if she delivers a baby boy, then he's going to leave this life of crime. He leaves the life of crime, his wife delivers a baby boy, but the criminal life and criminals that he was associated with refuse to leave him, and they switch his child with someone else, and with a stage artist's child. And so the kid who lives with him grows up to aspiring to be a singer, but his biological son is raised by the criminals to become a thief, a career criminal himself. And so when this guy finds out many years later, it enrages him, and there's a much more complicated plot about this guy getting into the thick of the underworld to rescue his son, blah blah blah. So it was quite the story, but this song is what made it more popular than it was. The next song that I want to play is one of the recent movies. I also have, most of these songs that I picked were from old Bollywood films, because such lyrics were written at the time a lot more, and then later lyrics focused on love and romance and all these violin symphonies. The 80s were all about disco, and lyrics writing had totally taken a backseat, but there were still people writing great lyrics in the 90s realistic cinema. So I will play those songs also. But right now I want to play a song from this movie called Udaan. And this movie was about this kid who goes to engineering college. And he aspires to be a writer, actually. But his father is someone who works at the Jamshedpur steel plant. He's a manager. And so his heart is shown to be like steel, because he is also an ex-army officer. And he's widowed early. So this guy, he raises his sons with a lot of discipline, and there is an absence of love and nurturing that is very much required. And so this kid doesn't want to study in engineering college. He wants to become a writer, and he's pretty good. He's extremely good at poetry. And this song was featured in the film. It's called Now. And the lyrics were written beautifully by Amitabh Bhattacharya. This movie released in 2010. A lot of the songs carried such heavy lyrics about the state of angst this teenager is going through pretty accurately.
one of these songs that I really love and like listening to time and again is called Now. And after I come back, I will tell you the meaning of the song. Now means boat. And this song talks about a boat that is being rocked in choppy waters. It's a nice analogy that the lyricist makes.

That was a short song packed with a lot of meaning. It goes, Charti lehre lang na paaye, kyun hap tisi naav hai teri? Which means that there are these crazy waves happening in the sea. Why isn't your boat capable of overcoming these waves? Why is it stuck? And why is it gasping for breath? These waves are you're basically trying to sail against the waves, and so you better do something about it, because if you need to go across, then you will have to work harder to make your boat more stronger and just amp up your sailing skills, basically. So the song is a metaphor for the kid, the teenager who is studying at this engineering college, and he has this difficult relationship with his father. The two cannot come to terms with what he would like to do for his future, and the father, adding insult to injury, is an alcoholic, so he often abuses him. And eventually, at the end of the movie, what happens is this teenager, he leaves home and runs away, buys a ticket with whatever money he has, and runs away from that small town of Jamshedpur to a city where he can pursue his education further in the field that he would like to. This song has a lot of beautiful verses that were written by Amitabh Bhattacharya, and he is really a lyricist that brought back a lot of good lyric writing to Bollywood. And this is also the time the movie Udaan means flight, was released in 2010, and it was considered it is a time when songs were used as background scores, like it was in Udaan, and so it's like a montage of the angst he's going through, how he's running away, and how this song inspires the audience to feel motivated and to really root for the lead character who is going to go and pursue his dreams. So that is what the song is about. The next song, which is also on similar lines, that I want to play is from the movie Queen, and it's called Kinare. Kinare means shores. This song is means that we are our own shores. We are the support system that we have been looking for, and that rather than cling on to somebody or wait for a savior, we'd much rather rely on ourselves, empower ourselves in such a way that we can really bank on our own selves. And this is from the movie Queen, which was about this woman, Rani. Rani means queen in Hindi, and she goes to... she goes on her own honeymoon. It's a 2014 film. She travels to Europe, and there she befriends people. She makes the kind of friendships that she has never experienced in her life. These people she shares a hostel room with, people from a different country. There's a Russian guy, there's a Japanese guy, and someone from the UK as well. So, and she meets these travel buddies. They become really thick during her stay, but they eventually leave because they are travel companions after all, and it's the day when she is supposed to meet them for a concert when this song is featured in the movie. So she meets them, and this song is playing in the background, saying that okay, for the time that she was traveling, she found support, she found companionship in these friends, but
people always come and go, and what you have with you is just yourself. So this is a song I want to play next. It's called Kinare, sung by Mohan Kanan, who is a singer from the Indian rock scene.

Kinare, meaning shores. 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That song that I just played was from the 2014 film Queen. It goes, Dhoonde har ek saas mein, which means with every breath when you are caught, when you're stranded in the middle of the sea, and imagine a scenario when you're just swimming to get yourself on something to survive. Every time you go in and come out, you're gasping for breath. And so when all your support system, your boat goes down, your oars have flown away, we will become the oars and we will see to it that we swim ourselves back to the shore. The last two songs I played both had these sea metaphor, this boat or this person being caught in the sea, and a lot of the lyrics remind me of Hemingway's book, The Old Man and the Sea, and resilience as a core sentiment that runs strong in both these lyrics. The next song that I want to play, like I mentioned, a movie from the 1980s. It was a time of this realistic Bollywood cinema alongside a lot of disco and South Indian remake movies with a lot of aerobic style dance steps in Bollywood songs. But there were also these movies being made with a deep message. And so a 1981 film, Ahista Ahista, was one such film. It was also called the parallel cinema movement. This was directed by Ismail Shroff and it featured this ghazal composed by Khayyam called Kabhi Kisi Ko Mukammal Jahan Nahi Milta. It's an Urdu ghazal. It means that nobody ever gets everything. Sometimes there is no earth, sometimes there is no sky, implying that you can't have it all. There is always something missing and you have to make do with what you have, make the most of that that's in your possession. So that's the song I will play next, and then I have a few more lined up. I wanna try and play as many as I can. This one is called Kabhi Kisi Ko Mukammal. Mukammal means complete. It's an Urdu word. And really the Q, M-U-Q-A-M-M-A-L is the word. And a lot of Urdu enunciation emphasizes on the Q really coming from the epiglottis Mukammal. So this is a song, it's in the voice of ghazal singer Bhupinder Singh, one of the beautiful compositions of his.

a ghazal from the 1981 film Ahista. Ahista means slowly, gradually. Today's show off with his Bollywood Jukebox was about life lessons, songs that were life lessons that were composed and written by poets, lyricists who went deep down into the human psyche, into the philosophy of life, to find words worth expressing, words that carried that philosophy accurately. This one was written by Nida Fazli, who was a celebrated Urdu poet and also wrote lyrics for Bollywood films. I'm spoiled for choice as to what I want my last song to be. And there are two contenders in the list. One is from the 2008 film Swades, which is a travel song. It's a really light-hearted beat. And the other is from the 1979 film Golmaal. And it is sung in the voice of Kishore Kumar. It's called Aane Wala Pal Jaane Wala Hai, which means the moment that is arriving is about to leave. So if it's possible, spend as much time as you can savoring this moment, which has been the sentiment of most of the songs that I've played today, and this is no different. This music was by R.D. Burman for Golmaal, and the lyrics of this film were by, let me see, I think they were by Sahil Ludhianvi also. And this song was extremely popular on the radio as well, because the video is also extremely catchy. Oh, the song is written by Gulzar. How can I forget that? Gulzar has written this beautiful song, and I was hard-pressed to find songs written by my favorite lyricist, Gulzar. So yes, this is an obvious choice for being the last song of today's show. And yeah, that is the sentiment of this song, that this is the moment that you have, and live it to the fullest. Enjoy summer and enjoy the weekend. Sing, dance, or listen to the music of your choice, and do not wait to relish this moment. This has been Vidhi's Bollywood Jukebox, and I will see you next week with more music from India and curated by me. This is Aane Wala Pal from the 1979 film Golmaal.

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2: 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I am DJ Cloud, coming to you this morning with my show, Sunday Brews. And this summer Sunday show, I was just thinking about anniversaries and time and I don't know how much our country's gone through, and also just like, I don't know, my own family ancestry and family members who've passed away, specifically my grandfather, who I was really close to, who was born in the mid-1920s. And so I decided to do a show, 10 Decades of Summer, starting with the 20s, and all the way up to the present. Hopefully we'll have time if I don't blab on too much. So the first song that I chose was, I don't know if the version that I'm going to play was necessarily recorded in the 1920s, but it was recorded, I think, and played for the first time in the 1920s by this specific person. Wasn't written by him, but Paul Whiteman, who was known as the Jazz King or the King of Jazz at the time, recorded Valencia. And it's a Paso Doble song, actually composed by José Padilla for the 1920 Zarzuela La Bien Amada. And it was included in the 1926 film Valencia. Again,

Sorry. But it was actually written and arranged by Edgar Sampson, who was Rex Stewart's alto saxophonist. And let's see. I think the version I'm playing was actually one of the versions from the 1930s. Benny Goodman recorded it in January 24th, 1936 with the full orchestra. And then he recorded it again with his quartet, which was him, Gene Krupa, Ted Wilson, and Lionel Hampton on December 2nd, 1936. So I hope you enjoy. And yeah, and I'll talk about some of the songs that come later after at the next break. Thanks so much for listening.

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1: 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We greatly appreciate any support that anyone is able to give. The song you heard before the break was The Old Lamplighter. It was written by Nat Simon, the lyrics by Charles Tobias, and came out in 1946. The version that I played was by Sammy Kaye with apparently vocals by Billy Williams. And you can kind of hear it's a very slightly sappy, sentimental song, but it's talking about the profession of lamplighters who, prior to electricity, used to walk the city streets at dusk and turn on gas-powered street lamps, and then they would turn them off again at dawn. And that era was kind of passing by. I'm seeing a picture that was taken in 1953. It shows an old man kind of lighting one of the big ornate gas lamps. And that was pretty rare by that time. So I was just thinking about that as I was kind of choosing songs from each decade and what, you know, the kind of changes in technology, wars that were happening. Noticed a lot of post-1940s songs had a lot of kind of people returning to themes of love and relationships and stuff, and very like sentimental, kind of after the trauma of World War II. Anyway, I hope you're enjoying this kind of little stroll through the decades. Oh, and also with the old lamplighter song, you will hear coming up in future decades that I'm going to play, Bjork actually recorded a version by an ice, I'm going to butcher the Icelandic, but it's Luktar Gvendur, performed under that name. But it was, I think, one of her jazz on her album Glinglo. It's kind of a remake of The Old Lamplighter. So listen for that. And then coming up, we have Canadian Sunset. I'm just thinking of Canada a lot with the wildfires going on. And also in the U.S., the Boundary Waters fires, which is just a beautiful place and somewhere a lot of people like to go and enjoy nature, experiencing a lot of wildfire recently. So we'll have Canadian Sunset by Eddie Haywood, going into the 50s now, and then hopping up into the 60s, we'll have California Dreamin' from the Mamas and the Papas. And then into the 70s, interesting time in music, we'll have Dreamweaver by Gary Wright, and then I'll kind of be back with you to talk about next songs. Thanks for listening.

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The first stop your waste takes is at the Wyndham Solid Waste Management District Transfer Station, located at 327 Old Ferry Road in Brattleboro. They send all kinds of waste to its place, including but not limited to trash, recycling, food scraps for composting, batteries, paint, textiles, household hazardous waste, and they host a swap shop from spring to fall. Some materials require an access sticker, are free of charge, or have an associated fee. 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The Wyndham Solid Waste Management District is a proud underwriter of WVEW, Brattleboro Community Radio.

right. And again, that was Bjork with Lukta Gvindr. Again, apologies if I'm pronouncing that wrong. In Icelandic, the old lamplighter, kind of talking about a bygone era and technology changing and stuff. And she released that again in the 90s. So again, my show is about 10 decades of summer. Kind of thinking of my grandfather, who was born around 1924 and passed away in like 2017. But just thinking about the last 100 years and kind of the eras of change that he and my grandmother went through. I think he would have tracked my musical selections up until about maybe possibly the 60s with the California Dreamin', and then would have started to be like, yeah, that's like, you know, young people music. I'm not sure though. So we're up to the 90s with the Bjork selection. Coming up, I have John Mayer with Waitin' on the World to Change. That'll bring us into the 2000s, along with Spearhead, Bomb the World, from their album Everyone Deserves Music. And then that'll kind of bring us up into our present times. And I'm going to, hopefully I'll have enough time to play, I think I will, to play the more full piece. It's more of a spoken word. There might be some music like in the background with Lara Downes from her album of this year, I believe, called This Land. And it's her kind of spoken word liner notes about themes she was thinking of, I think, in making and researched in making that album. Yeah, I may do another part to this, kind of delve back in more deeply to previous decades. I was in my research for this, I was getting really interested in looking at Woody Guthrie and then some of the music projects that happened around the Depression era and kind of fizzled out when you got into the 40s, and kind of money and interest after World War II ran out for that. But there were so many arts projects and things that really helped create a lot of cultural appreciation for music and music making in various regions of the U.S. So that may be a theme for future shows. But anyway, so we have Waitin' on the World to Change. Still waiting. 2026. All right, thanks.

0: All right, again. Whoops. Sorry about that. That was Spearhead, Bomb the World. And then, like I said, I'm going to close out with kind of a spoken word liner notes, This Land from Lara Downs from her self-titled album, This Land. And then if there's a little bit of time, that's kind of a longer spoken word piece, some reflections on the U.S. And then we'll maybe have a little word from Willie Grandpa Nelson to carry us out. Thanks for listening to my show, Sunday Brews, every Sunday, 8 a.m. to 9 a.m. Following my show is John's Album Hour from 9 to 10. And I forget what's after that. But you can find out if you go to our website and look at the schedule, as well as if you have the means and want to support our station, hit the donate button. All right. Thanks for listening. I hope you have a peaceful Sunday.
1: This land, it's vast, around 3,000 miles from sea to shining sea, a crazy quilt of irregular squares, dense cities, sprawling suburbs and tiny towns, mountains and canyons, deserts, forests and prairies, all stitched together along their seams by the rivers, the railroads and highways that move us around this land. It seems that we're always on the move here in America, restless and roaming, following adventure and opportunity, and maybe just the urge to know what else is out there in this big, wide country. William Benton Overstreet traveled all around America in the 1910s and 20s, following the black vaudeville circuit from Kansas City to Galveston, Mobile, Hot Springs, Arkansas, where he ended up in jail for a spell, then up to Chicago, Philadelphia, and Harlem. Langston Hughes called him one of the better poets of jazz. His song, There'll Be Some Changes Made, became a jazz standard, but Ethel Waters recorded it first for the Black Swan label in 1921. It's a song about the unpredictability of love, but it could just as well be about the constant changeability of this American life.

George Gershwin's Rhapsody in Blue was first performed in New York City on Lincoln's birthday in 1924. From the very first notes of that now iconic clarinet glissando, it was as if a gust of fresh air had blown through the theater, bringing with it the sound of the American future. With the 24-year-old composer at the piano, the Rhapsody's mix of percussive rhythms, swoon-worthy tunes, and jazz-age exuberance brought the audience to its feet as the piece came to its crash-bang ending. Gershwin, who was a first-generation American, the son of Russian-Jewish immigrants, wrote this music fueled by a vision of what he called a sort of musical kaleidoscope of America, of our vast melting pot. This new reimagined version by the Puerto Rican composer Edmar Colon honors and extends that vision with an embrace of the countless cultures that make up our melting pot today, thanks to the transformations of the past 100 years. Millions of people following the promise of the American dream from every corner of the globe to this promised land of freedom and opportunity. We are, in fact, a kaleidoscope. In 1964, the young singer-songwriter Paul Simon took a cross-country road trip with his girlfriend, and he wrote a song about the journey. It's a portrait of youth, the finding of self that comes with first love and first adventures, and the loss of innocence, the disappointments that follow all too soon. In that mid-century moment, Americans were searching for the soul of a nation that was facing trial by fire, collective loss, crisis of identity, and an uncertain future. It's captured in the words of this song, "I'm empty and aching, and I don't know why. I'm a parent now, watching my kids as they navigate their way through our own landscape of national crisis and unrest, the dead ends and detours, the interchanges of idealism and disillusionment." This song stays so true, such a timeless soundtrack to accompany us on this long journey looking for America.

The first humans probably arrived on this continent about 20,000 years ago, migrating over land that's now deep under the ocean. Over thousands of years, the ancestors of the Dene people migrated down to what's now the American Southwest, and that's where the composer Michael Begay was born. He grew up in the 90s on the Navajo Nation in northern Arizona, land that was designated as the home of his people after centuries of occupation and displacement. In the Navajo language, the word Adehojdilzin means knowing yourself, feeling the strength of your roots and honoring your origins. And Michael's music is shaped by that knowledge, by the sounds of the land, the winds, the thunder, and the birds that fly through those desert skies. I think this music is a really powerful reminder of our physical relationship to this land, our responsibility to love, respect, and protect it, and to live in harmony with all the creatures who are our fellow inhabitants here.

Woody Guthrie crisscrossed this country during the Great Depression, hopping trains and hitchhiking, sharing the road with so many Americans who were down on their luck. Displaced former farmers, laid-off factory workers, and migrants desperate for work. Their adventures, dreams, and sorrows inspired his song, This Land Is Your Land, a protest against the inequity and injustice at the heart of American life, and a reminder that the beauty and bounty of this country should be equally shared by all of us. In 2019, the first-generation Iranian-American composer Kian Ravai wrote this set of variations on Guthrie's iconic folk anthem, reflecting on the increasingly dark and menacing realities of our own American era. Each variation grows more violent and abstract in character until, at the end, the piece resolves into a gentle plea for unity, and we're left wondering, whose land is this land?

We Americans seem to carry a kind of insatiable nostalgia for home. It's in our bones, this longing for connection with our ancestral roots, for the places we come from. I feel it myself, the missing pieces of family and history that were left behind in the old country or the old days. My father felt it too, and one night, dancing me, his newborn baby, off to sleep, he reflected on the distance, both physical and emotional, between our San Francisco living room and his Harlem roots. He wrote a few lines in his beautiful penmanship. Here by the Pacific Ocean, it's a long way from home. My dad died many years ago, but I keep those lines traced on my arm, reminding me of his American journey. The old traditional railroad song 900 Miles originated in Appalachia in the late 1800s, and it's about that universal longing to find a way back home. I've got tears in my eyes trying to read this letter from my home. Now if this train run me right, I'll be home tomorrow night, because I'm 900 miles from my home.

This land, no denying that the roots beneath it go down to some dark, twisted places we'd rather leave buried. This land holds the blood and tears of the displaced and the enslaved, the futures lost to the tilling of this soil, the raising of its crops, the construction of palaces, and the laying down of railroad tracks. There are cracks in the foundation of what we've built on this land. After all, what we've built on is a promise, and promises are fragile things, so easily broken. But in his poem, Let America Be America Again, Langston Hughes argued for repair, not despair. Let America be America again, the land that never has been yet and yet must be, the land where every man is free. Let America be the dream the dreamers dreamed. Let it be that great, strong land of love. George Gershwin called it the musical kaleidoscope of America, that hybrid mix of sounds and traditions that he poured into his Rhapsody in Blue. 100 years later, that blend defines our American music. Music that finds the emotional center of different stories and journeys, that succeeds in communicating where words can fail. Musicians' ears are attuned to the common tones that travel among different harmonies, the rhythmic pulses that carry us across bar lines. Arturo O'Farrell listens intently, and he's dedicated his life not only to crossing imaginary borders, but to erasing them altogether. An artist of blended origins, born in Mexico, raised in New York City, bilingual and bicoastal, his music comes from a global kaleidoscope of cultures. In every generation, we grapple with our relationship to the past and the future. Jake Heggie's song, Facing Forward, is a reflection on the passing of legacy, of strength, knowing that although life can be very lonely, those who came before us are walking beside us along the way. Our history is here to guide us. Looking backward, we see the path that's brought us to where we stand now, and then we turn, we face forward, and we walk on. When the sun comes shining, and I was strolling, and the wheat fields waving, and the dust clouds rolling, the voice was chanting as the fog was lifting, this land was made for you and me.

0: WLP Brattleboro.
1: I hope that you hear some of this pronoun slippage, and that's an opportunity to really think about the expansiveness that Kelly just referenced.
2: My 325th show, where we start with classic Elman Place songs from it related to it. This week we're featuring Rust Never Sleeps by Neil Young and Crazy Horse from 1979. Neil Young was born in Canada to Canadian and American parents. He also became an American citizen in 2020. After working through a little issue with the State Department alleging his marijuana use. As soon as he got his U.S. citizenship, he moved back to Manitoba. It looks like we have an online listener from
1: that
2: Bermuda.
1: That would become the legal theory of what would
2: Atlantic
1: become
2: Ocean.
1: Brown v. Board of Education.
2: Welcome,
1: now,
2: friend.
1: In that class in 1943, when Murray was writing the paper, the legal approach that the NAACP was taking at the time was to argue for the separate part of separate but equal in Plessy v. Ferguson. And Murray insisted, no, we have to come straight at Plessy and argue that everything that's separate is necessarily unequal. Story goes, her classmates laughed at Murray, the teacher laughed at Murray, she made a $10 bet that in 25 years, was Murray's estimate, that Plessy would be overturned. It took 11. Not until 1963 was she meeting with Spotswood Robinson, and he told Murray, oh, we used your idea. No one had told her. And maybe part of the reason no one had told her was what she experienced.

stay single. 3-page article, short, can be effective. And in that, she develops the category of Jane Crow. And she describes the experience of Black women's experience of both in employment and in other ways of discrimination is different than Black men's experience and different than white women's experience. Now, there's a long tradition in American history of Black women doing this kind of intersectional analysis. The Journey of Truth, Claudia Jones, The Same Kind of Light, Johnny Tillman, Alicia Garza. So we can talk about the generations. Murray's contribution was Jane Crow, and she develops this in 1947. This category becomes essential to getting sex added to Title VII of the 1964 Civil Rights Act. In 2020, I don't often quote him admiringly, not even now, Gorsuch in Bostock v. Clayton County wrote the opinion that it was illegal to discriminate against trans

Another reason, in this case, that's important is that Murray's papers weren't available until 2000. So that's part of how this happens as well. And so now, when there's this like wonderful like flowing of information.

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1: And we thank Gallery in the Woods for its generous underwriting support. In our first set, we started with My My Hey Hey Out of the Blue, the acoustic start to today's featured album. Sorry about the minor technical difficulties on the launch. That was followed by Crosby, Stills, and Nash with Ohio from So Far from 1970, which these days seems somewhat reminiscent of that time. Next was Old Man by Neil Young from 1972's Harvest. And we finished the set with Crosby, Stills, Nash, and Nash again with Sweet Judy Blue Eyes from 1969. I learned some fun facts about Neil Young researching this show. One is that he loves toy trains. Lionel, a major manufacturer of trains, was going bankrupt, so he made a major investment. Eventually, they reorganized and he lost his whole stake, but the company is still going strong. To this day, he's on the Lionel Board of Directors. Back to the music.

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1: In our second set, we started with Neil Young and Southern Man from After the Gold Rush from 1970. Young is a vehement hater of racism, and this was the song that opened a feud between Neil Young and Lynyrd Skynyrd. Ultimately, he and Ronnie Van Zant made up, if you will. They both respected each other's work. A local fun fact is Neil Young owns an S.D. Reed organ from 1885, which he frequently plays in concert. For our more distant listeners, S.D. organs were made in Brattleboro for more than 100 years. Next, we had Southern Cross by Crosby, Stills, and Nash to go with Southern Man. Then we had Crosby, Stills, Nash, and Young with Teach Your Children from Deja Vu from 1970. And we finished the set with Cinnamon Girl from Everybody Knows This Is Nowhere. One more fun fact is in 2018, he married Daryl Hannah, and they're still married today. Let's get back to it.

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1: In our third set, we started with Heart of Gold, also from Harvest, probably my favorite Neil Young song. Then we had Crosby, Stills, and Nash with Love the One You're With from 1970. Next was Crosby, Stills, Nash, and Young with Find the Cost of Freedom. And we finished the set with Marrakesh Express from Crosby, Stills, and Nash. If today is Sunday, Latchkey Kids is next. 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Last night, Ann and I saw the Scottalites, or Scatolites, your choice, at Stone Church, which was great, and ran into a couple of DJs there. Anyway, time for a couple more. Thanks for listening. See you next week. No Kings.

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This is your boy, DJ Cal Kid, welcoming you to another edition of Latchkey Kids. Music to come home to. This is show number 138. And as always, the views and opinions expressed on this WBEW show are these of the host, me, your boy, DJ Kelkid, exclusively. 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Coming at you here live at the just after the 10 o'clock hour, East Coast AM. A fun show there from DJ John. I too am a fan of Neil Young, so lots of good tunes on there. Find us conveniently streaming when you need us at wvew.org. Head on in there. We got all sorts of good stuff. We got the calendar going on, telling you what shows are coming to your ear holes soon, which ones you missed. Maybe you missed a good one. You want to go back, check out the archive there through Spanatron. 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Everyone else has fled to Keene. We are here. Help us keep the lights on, as they say. WEW.org, smash that big blue donate button. We have a big, lofty, but obtainable goal here for our 20th anniversary. Just starting to put together some thoughts and ideas about that for September. I think it'll be towards the end of the month. We'll have a big party, big hoopla. What's going on with the weather? Well, we've had some bad air out there. All these forest fires with climate change and all that sort of stuff going on to our friendly neighbors to the north here. But as the jet stream and weather patterns know no borders like humans do, it'll go wherever the wind takes it, literally.

But anyway, it's at least it seems to be clearing up a little bit today. I know for those of you that suffer with respiratory issues, it's been rough. Hopefully it's getting a little better out there. I also want to bring to everyone's attention here that I'm going to be having some changes in the show format going forward here, as I've discussed with my new job. I have been in a training period where I've been working 6 a.m. to 2:30 p.m. shifts, but I was hired to be working night shifts, so that time has come. Tomorrow night I start my first round of night shifts where I'm working 12-hour shifts, 6 p.m. to 6 a.m. That won't necessarily affect this schedule if I was working a quote-unquote normal sort of shift of like Monday through Friday, but that's not what we do. We do a rotating two-week shift of days on, days off. So basically what that means is every other weekend I will be working. So I will most likely not be able to do the show on the weeks that I am working because I will probably be sleeping. And if I'm not, I should be. So, but we'll see. I may get into eventually doing some pre-records for every other week or some other ideas going around here. Who knows? I don't think changing a time slot would really make a difference because, like I said, the two-week schedule is a two-week schedule and it's always changing every other week. So not like I could find any time in a one-week period that would be the same throughout. So I will definitely miss doing the bi-weekly show or the weekly show format that I have been doing here for the last 3 years, three plus years now. Doing this radio station and being a part of it has been one of my greatest joys since moving up here a little over 4 years ago. So I am sad to be pulling back on it for sure. But hopefully it's also temporary. I don't know how long temporary would mean. But, you know, it's not going to be forever, exactly. But for the time being, that's the way it's going to be here. So, of course, I'll be paying extra attention to each of the shows I do get to do. Particularly already, you know, I always love doing the particular holiday shows, you know, Halloween and your Christmas ones. And, of course, the end of year best of. So, you know, I'll be doing those, paying extra attention to them, making them be extra awesome. And as for end of the year sort of stuff, I've got a bunch of new work coming up here today, so we'll start spreading that stuff around. As a note here, all of the music you hear on this show, I own. I make it a very big point to buy music all the time. From artists. As a musician myself, I find it to be very important to do that principally. So with that being said, Bandcamp, where I buy a lot of music from artists, they will do what's called Bandcamp Fridays every other month or every 3 months, something like that, where basically they waive their normal fees and whatever the cost that the artist proposes for the album is the cost that it is when you buy it. So whenever that does occur, I'll usually, you know, put some extra money out there and buy some extra albums. So I just did that this past Friday, but the Friday a week ago is when they had that going on. So regardless, new stuff, a lot of stuff coming on today. Here is some dear friends of mine. One of my closest friends back down in Philly has a two-piece. He and I had a two-piece together for a while. But he's got one going on with another mutual friend of ours, Jake. So here is my buddy Black and Jake doing their band Hot Mañana, doing a song here called Rapid Unscheduled Disassembly. I'll have a second one from them later and a lot more stuff after that. All right, talk to y'all soon. Peace.

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1: 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Leave a message. You can do that as well. You can do that if you have something to say about the shows you're hearing, too. Well, we just heard from New Order with their song Bizarre Love Triangle. Then Plain Jane, You Can't Make It Alone. The Tonettes with I Gotta Know. Calvin Johnson with his Dance of Love. And there is Hers with their song What Once Was. That's Hers, H-E-R, apostrophe S. Not to be confused with the other Hers I played, H-I-R-S from Philly. H-E-R-S was not from Philly. Hot Manana, however, they are from Philly. That was their song Rapid Unscheduled Disassembly off their album It's Gonna Be. I got one more coming off of that album later on. But big shout out to my guys there. Great job, fellas. Hopefully we'll get you up here someday soon. All right, well, we'll do a little pitter-patter here, a little chitter-chitter of some national news before moving on here. National news is I see a few things here. Small-handed dear leader had another gloriously out-of-touch speech this week, going off about voting fraud and election security, which, while important, no actual hard evidence exists that it's a minor, let alone a major issue warranting this sort of attention. It is, as usual, about grievance and distraction. The guy is the biggest snowflake out there. He needs ADT or Simply Safe for his ego. My goodness. Not to mention last week, but Senator Lindsey Graham died suddenly last Saturday of cardiac arrest and a heart attack. And this is a message to men especially, since we have such an aversion to our own health. If you don't feel well, get your butt to the doctor or ER ASAP. It could save your life. This guy Lindsey thought it was more important to be on TV than to go to the doctor's office. My goodness. You know, sorry for, you know, loss of life, I guess, in any capacity, but come on, man. Anyway, international news. Back to war in Iran. Did it ever really stop? You know, of course, now we have deaths of U.S. personnel in Jordan yesterday, 2 at least, if not a third. Of course, they would still be here if Dear Leader had never listened to Bibi to even start this madness. Argentina pulled off a victory over England to give them their second World Cup win in a row. Off to the next bribery scandalized games in Morocco, Spain, and Portugal. 2030, baby. Oh, yes. All right, back with some tunes. Here is Karate with their song There Are Ghosts and some other new stuff. Talk to you soon. Peace.

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2: Oh, that's right, we sure do. Man, these record players, they just did not want to hear me play that karate song. Yikes. Very sorry for all that shenanigans going on there. DJ Cam going on in the background. Birds also sing for Anna Maria. Vorhex Angel we just heard there with their song Oki's Song Part 2. I played their Oki's Song Part 1 2 weeks ago. If you're in the Brattleboro area, they are playing tonight at Epsilon Spires. Before that, we had a song from Inner Dialogue with their song Yesterday the Dog. And one that was a little skippy but almost made it all the way through was Suzanne Roshan, her song Nazanin. And we have one there from Wu-Tang Clan with Y'all Been Warned. I really, really tried to play this karate song twice. Song's called There Are Ghosts. There are definitely ghosts in these record players, these turntables. Turntable 2 was, I don't know, like spinning at all sorts of different RPMs when that song was playing, and then put it on turntable 1, only to have it skip out. So, very sorry about that. Anyway, new one right there from Jack White. New one. Off his album just came out, Frozen Charlotte. Raising the Grain is the name of that one. And then we had Hammered Hulls, Boilermaker's Notch. That's the name of that song. We're having some Mackay brothers doing tunes today. That was Alec Mackay from Hammered Hulls. We'll have Ian Mackay on later. Not doing Fugazi, but something else. So that was it for this section. Real quickly here, we'll go over some Vermont news. The Brattleboro Memorial Hospital Birthing Center is looking for help. If not, it will be closing sometime in the next year. No help coming from the governor at this point in time. Think about this. If you want to have a child in this area and this center closes, you will have to travel to either Greenfield or Keene, which, as someone who would be pregnant, distance is not always your friend. Let's get this figured out. Caden McCarthy, hard-throwing right-hander from Chester and graduate from Vermont Academy in Saxon's River, is the highest draft pick from Vermont ever, going in the second round at 48 to the Atlanta Braves. Cabot Creamery eyes sales of Waitsfield HQ, but says it intends to stay in Vermont to centralize the office for its staff. Of course, we've seen recent closures with DFA, Dairy Farmers of America, up in the north as the Vermont dairy industry continues to struggle overall. Anyway, we'll get some more tunes. It's going to get a little bit louder in here, that's for sure. Got a lot of ladies going to be telling you all sorts of messed up things, or how messed up it is. All right, the song is, we got two quick ones here from Commitment and then a bunch of other stuff. Talk to you soon. Bye bye. Peace.
3: Hello. I'm so glad you could join us. It is no coincidence that your soul has led you here. It is fate, it is your destiny. You are not alone. Let's begin. You have been chosen. You are being divinely led. The whole world is conspiring for your greater good. You are the only person that matters. Everyone else is against you. You can't trust them. Trust the technology.

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0: 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It's me, Anya.
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2: Yes. Thank you. Thank you. 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Be awesome if you could. Maybe you can only just do a little monthly, little one time. That's cool too. Well, we had a second one from a Mackay boy brother right there, Ian Mackay and the band Corky. Great song. Getting backing vocals by his wife and partner, Amy Farina. Excellent drummer. And also Fugazi bassist Joe Lally there as well, singing in the background. It's Last Thing by Corky. Second one there by Hot Mañana. ¿Qué pasa, homies? Yes. Hot Mañana right there with their song Serial Monogamist. Fun little album right there. It's gonna be. Go check it out. Dr. Seltzer getting funky back there. Well done, fellas. Unwound before that with their song Look a Ghost. And then we heard Evil Island with Alexis Krauss doing that song, Melted Heart. That's an album coming out shortly. We had Die Spitz with their song American Porn. Off this awesome album I'm really into, Something to Consume. Ripping it up. P.I.G. Their song Fire in My Mind off of their newly released EP Ugly. Couple quick bangers from Philly Hardcore Anti-Imperialist Commitment with their songs Let's Begin and Hard Candy. Alright, get back into it with some more, but before doing that, a short little reading here. We're at chapter 11. Moving along here, chapter 11, On Tyranny, 20 Lessons from the 20th Century by Professor Timothy Snyder. Chapter 11, Investigate. Figure things out for yourself. Spend more time with long articles. Subsidize investigative journalism by subscribing to print media. Realize that some of what is on the internet is there to harm you. Learn about sites that investigate propaganda campaigns. Some of which, you know, come from abroad. Take responsibility for what you communicate with others. Generic citizenism makes us feel hip and alternative, even as we slip along with our fellow citizens into a morass of indifference. It is your ability to discern facts that makes you an individual, and our collective trust in common knowledge that makes us a society. The leader who dislikes the investigators is a potential tyrant. Like Hitler, the president used the words lies to mean statements of fact not to his liking, and presented journalism as a campaign against himself. In In 1971, contemplating the lies told in the United States about the Vietnam War, the political theorist Hannah Arendt took comfort in the inherent power of facts to overcome falsehoods in a free society. Under normal circumstances, the liar is defeated by reality, for which there is no substitute, no matter how large the tissue of falsehood that an experienced liar has to offer. It will never be large enough, even if he enlists the help of computers to cover the immensity of factuality. The parts about computers is no longer true. Oh, quick one though, more here. Continuing on. We need print journalists so that stories can develop on the page and in our minds. What does it mean, for example, that the president says that women belong at home, that pregnancy is an inconvenience, that mothers do not give 100% at work, that women should be punished for having abortions, that women are slobs, pigs, or dogs, and that it is permissible to sexually assault them? What does it mean that six of the president's companies have gone bankrupt and that the president's enterprises have been financed by mysterious infusions of cash from entities in Russia and Kazakhstan? We can learn these things on various media. When we learn them from a screen, however, we tend to be drawn in by the logic of spectacle. When we learn of one scandal, it whets our appetite for the next. Once we subliminally accept that we are watching a reality show rather than thinking about real life, no image can actually hurt the president politically. Reality television must become more dramatic with each episode. Well, I think that's it for right now. Let's listen to some more tunes. All right. Here's a new one I found. Artists really like this guy. Some hip-hop stuff coming at you. This is Nicholas F. with his funny homage to O'Doul. O'Doul rules. All right. Talk to you all soon. More to come. Talk to you soon. Peace.
3: 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At no point in your rambling, incoherent response were you even close to anything that could be considered a rational thought. Everyone in this room is now dumber for having listened to it. I award you no points.

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4: 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And we'll send you a sticker as well. 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
1: Well, hello. I wish the powers that may be here were working better for me today. At one point, it looked like I saw the FM drop even as well. But got it back on here. So sorry for the different scratch outs here. That record did not want to work on either one of the two turntables. I always listen to this stuff at home. If you don't have issues there, bring them in. Anyway, you got Bonobo going on the background right now with their song Terrapin, Washed Out. Chill Wave Pioneers before that with their song Feel It All Around. Mistress Mary with And I Didn't Want You. Michael Miglio, Never Gonna Let You Go. Little Beaver was getting all messed up there. I love the way you love, except for when you're not working. Sorry. Vicky and the Van Dykes, that one was like all over the place too. I Want to Be a Winner. Name of that song. And then I missed my mark on the Nicholas F. I just was not having a good session there. Oh, Dual Worlds. yeah. Well, I'm going to be getting out of here. I got one more tune coming your way. DJ KT is here. Stick around for her show and all the rest of the shows this afternoon, this evening, and beyond. Take us with you wherever you go, wvew.org. Get on in there, smash that big blue donate button. Thank you so much. To all of you, friends, family, strangers, and everyone else in between, thanks for listening to another installment of Latchkey Kids here on WVEWLP Brattleboro 107.7. FM, your one and only community radio station. Hoping you all have a person, place, animal, or even a song you can call home. Remember, I'll be back with y'all in 2 weeks. 2 weeks, that's going to be the normal schedule going here, going forward, every other week. So, here is, after this song, Simon Says, for me, you know, with their song, Late at Night. Because that's what I'll be doing, working late at night. No kings, no fascists. Abolish ICE, sunflowers, watermelons, and cedars grow best when free. And we are never safe if we aren't all free. All power to all the people. And it's forever. FTJT.

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Sometimes they just don't know how to use them. 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

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And this is KT, and this is Classical A through Z, an adventure in classical music. The views and opinions expressed on this WVEW show are those of the host, that's myself, not the board, not the radio station, and not our underwriter supporters. The poem is entitled For a Moment from Mohab Abu Toha, Forest of Noise. Her small body rides in my arms as I run to the hospital. There is no electricity, and the inner hallways are a forest of lined with cots. The girl I carry is dead. I know that. The pressure of the explosion tore apart her thin veins. I know she is dead, but everyone who sees us runs after us. You are alive for a moment when living people run after you.

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3: 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So, started out a little bouncy, huh? Yeah, I started out. Yes, well, you know, what can I say? That was a piano concerto number 1 in D minor, opus 15 by Johannes Brahms. It was done by the New Philharmonic Orchestra, and Daniel Barenboim was playing the piano. He's a pianist, and Sir John Bartoli was the conductor. This is KT, and you're listening to Classical A through Z, an adventure in classical music, and it's an adventure for me, too. 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You can do that as well on the website. Or, let's see what else we've got here. Oh yeah, by the way, we do have a phone number, just in case. I know sometimes I neglect telling you this. 802-246-6107. That's WVEW's phone number. Oh, so continuing on with Classical A through Z, I was thinking of, you know, I was just sitting around going, I'm going to start this out, and then at the end I will fill you in on what's going to be happening next Sunday. It's a piece by Benjamin Britten. It's Symphony for Cello and Orchestra, Opus 68, and Yo-Yo Ma, in case nobody knows who he is. Yo-Yo Ma is going to do the cello, play the cello for this wonderful piece. So, why don't we get started? You know, you go, okay, KT, be quiet, just play the music, okay? That's what you want to hear. All right, that's what I'm going to do.

0: Well, I don't know what happened there. I'll try it again and see. I gotta jump in something. Oh, let's see. Let's maybe find something else. Here we go.
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0: Ha! 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Whoa. 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It's where it's non-commercial. And that makes a big difference. And it's all volunteer. And that makes a difference. So get on it. Get to WVW.org and give us some money, please. We'd really like to have it. It covers all kinds of things here. It covers rent. It covers maintenance of equipment. It covers, just about everything that we need to keep this station going. So, closing out, well, I do have a couple more things to do to play for you, so I will start with this gentleman who is, I know, I've played a lot, and I will continue playing a lot, Mr. John Batiste.

0: That was John Batiste and Seventh Symphony Elegy, and that was John on the piano. This is KT, and you've been listening to Classical A through Z, Adventure in Classical Music on WVEWLP. So before I close out this 19th of July Sunday show, another poem by Mozab Abu Taha, entitled Ash. We are skidding off the map. We make a hole in the air as we fall. The air is stuffed with ash each time an F-16 drops its bombs on cemeteries. I'll leave you with this, and take care of each other. And I'll leave you with my closing thought, which I do every Sunday. Don't forget how hard fought it was to get and make this man's dream possible. Have a great week, everyone. Tune in next Sunday. Thinking about doing an extra long show, but I think I'm going to hold off till next Sunday or the following Sunday. All right. Stay safe. Talk to you next Sunday.
1: I have a dream that one day this nation will rise up and live out the true meaning of its creed. We hold these truths to be self-evident, that all men are created equal. I have a dream that one day on the red hills of Georgia, sons of former slaves and the sons of former slave owners will be able to sit down together at the table of brotherhood. I have a dream that one day, even the state of Mississippi, a state sweltering with the heat of injustice, sweltering with the heat of oppression, be transformed into an oasis of freedom and justice. I have a dream. My four little children will one day live in a nation where they will not be judged by the color of their skin, but by the content of their character. I have a dream today. I have a dream that one day, down in Alabama with its vicious racists, with its governor having his lips dripping with the words of interposition and nullification, one day right there in Alabama, little black boys and black girls will be able to join hands with little white boys and white girls as sisters and brothers. I have a dream today. Shall be exalted, and every hill and mountain shall be made low, the rough places will be made plain, and the crooked places will be made straight, and the glory of the Lord shall be revealed, and all flesh shall see it together. This is our hope. This is the faith that I go back to the South with. With this faith, we will be able to hew out of the mountain of despair a stone of hope. With this faith, we will be able to transform the jangling discords of our nation into a beautiful symphony of brotherhood. With this faith, we will be able to work together, to pray together, to struggle together, to go to jail together, to stand up for freedom together, knowing that we will be free one day. This will be the day when all of God's children be able to sing with new meaning, "My country, tears of thee." Sweet land of liberty, of thee I sing. Land where my fathers died, land of the pilgrim's pride. From every mountainside, Let freedom ring, and if America is to be a great nation, this must become true. And so let freedom ring from the prodigious hilltops of New Hampshire. Let freedom ring from the mighty mountains of New York. Let freedom ring from the heightening Alleghenies of Pennsylvania. Let freedom ring from the snow-capped Rockies of Colorado. Let freedom ring from the curvaceous slopes of California. But not only that, let freedom ring from Stone Mountain of Georgia. Let freedom ring from Lookout Mountain of Tennessee. Let freedom ring from every hill and molehill of Mississippi, from every mountainside. Let freedom ring in Whitney Cameron. When we allow freedom ring, when we let it ring from every village and every hamlet, from every state and every city, we will be able to speed up that day when all of God's children, black men and white men, Jews and Gentiles, Protestants and Catholics, will be able to join hands and sing in the words of the old Negro spiritual, free at last, thank God Almighty.

DJ Maya. We are here. We made it. We are back again. How are you guys doing? Hope everybody is well. This is 107.7 FM, Brattleboro's Community Radio, WBEWLP. And I will be back. Let's go to some, let's pay some bills. Let's give some thanks to our underwriters. All right, here we go. Let's see. Let's try and get this to work. It's already pausing. Oh my God. Come back, baby. No, it's not working, is it? Okay, hold on. Some testing, la testing. We've got the problem in the studio. We're going to cut that off. Let's try this one. Is there something going on here? Can you guys hear any of that? Testing, testing. No, you can't. See, you cannot. All right. Well, you guys can't say I didn't try. Okay. You guys are here. You try. You heard me try. All right. So this is DJ Maya. Let me log in really quick. You know how we do it. How's everybody doing? I think I'm going to give you guys a podcast the second half. Be thankful and grateful. It's going to be a good one. Let's see. What can I tell you? Anything new? Let's see. I can't think. Oh, I didn't go see the Disclosure movie. I was told by an earth angel that the Disclosure movie was not a no-go, so something in me had already figured that out, luckily, and I did not go. Did anybody see it? I'd like to know what your input is. If you want to call in the radio station at WVEW.org, check out the number there. Come call us, and let's talk about it. I'd like to know what your thoughts were on that. I can't hear myself. Can you hear me? Testing, testing, 1, 2, 3. There you are. Can I hear myself? I can't hear myself. All right. So there is a song that I want to play for you guys that I have been playing on repeat

we're chasing. Cause we need to sit down, stop all the play around, find a place to a home, lay a head down, let my brainstorm, bring new things on. Practice love is the idea born. Peace is what you say to me. All the time you try betraying me. Hope one day you stop and we'll see. Yo, that's not the way to be. Living a life of plaster won't last. A look at the world, a disaster ever. Put your hands together, try to live together. We could never, but still, no matter what you do.

hope you enjoyed that. I'm really feeling the music. I know I was like, maybe I'll give you a podcast today, but I don't really know. We're going to let a few songs go by, and then I'll see if I come back to this podcast. Hope you guys are enjoying this. Blessings and love to you. Let's see if we can get one of these underwriter spots to play, because I can't seem to get it to play. All right, so this is WVEWLP 107.7 FM, Brattleboro's community radio that we love, love, love, love, love so much. 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

myself, why did I start this thing that kills me daily, changing and driving me crazy? Sometimes I want to step back, but it's so damn hard to do that no matter what you do.

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Cause we need to sit down, stop all the play around, find a place to a home, lay a head down, let my brainstorm, bring new things on. 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Peace is what you say to me. 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We could never, but still, no matter what you do,

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I hope you enjoyed that. Next week, we'll probably have a podcast. But till then, it's summertime, so you get your day party. This is the Mad Chatter Show. Every Sunday from 2 to 4 p.m. Eastern Standard Time. Catch me live here in the studio. And we might go down the rabbit hole. 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And drive safe in the neighborhood, y'all. I'm tired of y'all out-of-staters driving crazy. 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

0: Hiya, Brattleboro. This is Betsy. 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

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And welcome one and all to this show. This is Words and Music, and I, Molly Malone, am your hostess for this next hour. And what a show we have today. I'll just warn you in advance, it's going to be all over the place, kind of scattershot, because there's a lot to cover. Whole new world ushered in today, apparently, by this astrological phenomenon called Barbel Basket happening as we speak. And we'll get into it. And, you know, even if you're have a very passing interest in astrology, maybe you've heard of this thing, because it's getting a lot of airplay. This configuration, which is incredibly unusual statistically, I mean, it's sort of never happened. I've heard various versions of it, that it's never ever happened. Another version is it hasn't happened since the 1500s. Then there's, oh, it happened in 1922. Nonetheless, we'll get into that. Also, it's my birthday today, so we'll have a couple of birthday situations to cover. And as we get into the promise of this configuration in the heavens, some say it's ushering in a whole new world of human evolution, a world of peace, prosperity for all, etc., etc. I should tell you right off that the views and opinions expressed in this radio show are only mine, not those of the station, the board, or the underwriters. So let's get going with this sort of flock of topics. Where to start? We don't know if there's anything to this Barbeau basket. The thing about Barbeau, André Barbeau, a French astronomer, astrologer, he really did make quite the study of especially the outer planets. And he was more of a statistician. He really studied world events in history, how they lined up with the configurations of the outer planets, which helped him predict accurately the fall of the Soviet Union, the fall of the Berlin Wall, COVID. Although he died 2019, just before it. But back in the 50s, when he looked at July 19th, 2026, he was like, oh my God. I heard on some video or another, someone quoting his exact words, and I strove to find what they were, but I could not. But what I remember was that he's never seen anything so completely and totally benign. And so the outer planets have sort of, over the spring, all moved into air and fire signs. And so what this basket is an opposition, 180 degrees between Jupiter and Leo and Saturn, and Pluto in Aquarius. Pluto trining Neptune in Aries, not trining, sextiling, Neptune sextiling Uranus in Gemini, and Uranus sextiling Jupiter back in Leo, then Jupiter trining Neptune and Uranus trining Pluto. And all of these at exactly
4 degrees of their respective signs. So that's today. So the guy who spotted it, I think people have spotted it besides him for a long time, if they were paying attention and looking ahead. He was just so struck by just the architecture of it and how utterly benign. Now, the outer planets rule, they move very slowly, so they rule generational and world events. And so there you have it. So I say, why the heck not? It seems about that time. It does seem like now would be, I think we're all kind of ripe for a turn of the page, a new chapter. And again, you know, this is not promising that today everything's just going to go rosy all of a sudden, but it's, you know, how things get outmoded. It's just like, do we really want, you know, horrible wars all the time? Do we really want chaos and fascism and wealth and inequality? I kind of feel like people are like, you know what? No, it's not, it doesn't feel good. Let's do something else. So let's move on with a musical selection. Let's go to the Velvet Underground, Beginning to See the Light.

As the Velvet Underground, I'm beginning to see the light, and that song has just always been a favorite of mine. Asking some questions like, how does it feel to be love? Now, I don't have the lyrics in front of me. I don't know if it's love or loved. Either way, it's a good question, one that we could all pursue in our self-examination. And another phrase that I really appreciate in this song is, there are problems in these times, but ooh, none of them are mine. Yeah, you could read that several ways. It's just like, I don't know, it could be seen as really insensitive, like not paying attention to the suffering of the world. But as someone who personally tends to take on the suffering of the world way too much to where it bogs me down, it's very helpful to realize that all that mentality that creates so much trouble, I don't have to align with it. I don't have to take it on. And, you know, this turning of the page we're describing here with this today's configuration, it's what about thinking differently? You know how Einstein is quoted often, I'm not sure what his actual words, Albert Einstein, is a problem cannot be solved with the thinking that created the problem. And I'll read a little more from something I found on the internet. So it's got to be true. It's about André Barbeau, the French astrologer, about the basket. The pattern takes its name from André Barbeau, a French astrologer known for his work on long-term planetary cycles and collective trends. He studied how outer

planet combinations aligned with historical events and developed a cyclical index to track global highs and lows over decades. Long before we arrived at 2026, Barbour pointed to this period as a turning point, a moment when a heavy phase would give way to something more constructive. His approach is grounded and observational. He wasn't promising instant utopia. He was describing times when the sky supports rebuilding, reorganization, and movement after stagnation. That nuance matters. When you hear people call this the most important transit of the century, it's easy to slip into extremes. Barbour's basket doesn't guarantee paradise or collapse. It opens a window. What we do inside that window is where the story is written. It goes on, but so must we. Let's see. Scrolling. Here's a poem. This is by Amy Gerstler. It's called In Perpetual Spring. Gardens are also good places to sulk. You pass beds of spiky voodoo lilies and trip over the roots of a sweet gum tree in search of medieval plants whose leaves, when they drop off, turn into birds if they fall on land, and colored carp if they plop into water. Suddenly, the archetypal human desire for peace with every other species wells up in you. The lion and the lamb cuddling up, the snake and the snail kissing. Even the prick of the thistle, queen of the weeds, revives your secret belief in perpetual spring. Your faith that for every hurt, there is a leaf to cure it. That is In Perpetual Spring by Amy Gerstler. The lion and the lamb cuddling up, peaceable kingdom. I think of Woody Allen's line, and the lion and the lamb shall lie down together, but the lamb won't get much sleep. So we're having a kind of a multitasking show with thinking about this astrological configuration today and the whole new world coming, maybe, fingers crossed, and peace and love and organization. And I was struck by the thing I read just earlier, what Barbour thought was that this is a turnaround after a long period of stagnation. And again, I'm all for it. Let's listen to Nick Lowe, several, including Elvis Costello, have done this song. And it's an interesting thought. Because, so often it's hip, chic, whatever, to be kind of dark and dismal. And but what is so funny about peace, love, and understanding, honestly? Are they actually cringe? I don't think so. Let's listen.

Thank you, Nick Lowe. That's his song. What's so funny about peace, love, and understanding? I could hear in his voice, you know, just such a deep level of sincerity, because, you know, things are hard in this world, and it just makes you want to cry. And yet, we all know that, well, I'm saying we all know. This is one of my opinions or views, not those of the radio station or the board. I'll just say it. We know in our heart of hearts that deep down is something just sort of pure, you know, neutral maybe, but tending towards good, a kind of a deep, inherent, quiet knowing. And, you know, just in the same way that plants reach for the sun, you know, if you're a morning glory out there twining every which way up a lattice looking for the sun because you need it. Okay, I'm going to read a poem here. This is Hafiz, who was 12th century, 13th century Persian poet, kind of along the lines of Rumi, an ecstatic. This is one of my very favorites of his. This is called "I Know the Way You Can Get." I know the way you can get when you have not had a drink of love. Your face hardens, your sweet muscles cramp. Children become concerned about a strange look that appears in your eyes, which even begins to worry your own mirror and nose. Squirrels and birds sense your sadness and call an important conference in a tall tree. They decide which secret code to chant to help your mind and soul. Even angels fear that brand of madness that arrays itself against the world and throws sharp stones and spears into the innocent and into one's self. Oh, I know the way you can get if you have not been drinking love. You might rip apart every sentence your friends and teachers say, looking for hidden clauses. You might weigh every word on a scale like a dead fish. You might pull out a ruler to measure from every angle in your darkness the beautiful dimensions of a heart you once trusted. I know the way you can get if you have not had a drink from love's hands. That is why all the great ones speak of the vital need to keep remembering God, so you will come to know and see him as being so playful and wanting, just wanting to help. That is why Hafiz says, "Bring your cup near me, for all I care about is quenching your thirst for freedom. All a sane man can ever care about is giving love." That was a poem by Hafiz, Persian poet. "I Know the Way You Can Get." Let's go to the fifth dimension, Aquarius.

The fifth dimension, Aquarius, segueing into Let the Sun Shine In. Oh my God, what a bass line there at the end. Just a bass line you could get lost in. And yeah, that's from Hair, and you remember the musical and the 60s and all that hopefulness in the midst of, again, horrible times worldwide, but it's just we're talking about this whole new world, and on my birthday and the Barbell basket, here's another bit about Barbell. Some guy on the internet, can't tell you who, was writing this. Recently I attended a webinar where an astrologer I highly respect commented that they did not believe this basket would play out the way Barbeau and others have speculated. The issue here is that many astrologers have romanticized the Barbeau basket and framed it as a utopian turning point. This is not what Barbeau himself suggested. Instead, Barbeau viewed the basket formation as ushering in a reorganization of the world and a new collective orientation. While that language can sound optimistic, he did not frame it in terms of New Age ideology, global peace, or sudden harmony. Rather, he described it as the end of a long depressive cycle and noted the possibility of shifts in power or resource distribution. He did not attach a timeline or promise outcomes, only that a structural change was underway. And it goes on talking about optimism, much likely tied to the symbolism of the Berlin Wall coming down, and which makes me want to play a song by Scorpions, which was Winds of Change, which was huge when in Europe, especially when the Berlin Wall came down. But I'm looking at how long that song is. It's a great song. Actually, why don't I play a tiny bit of it and then snatch it off? Because this was a power anthem and of that time. Okay, Winds of Change.

Okay, I'm not gonna play the whole song. It's just too long. But yeah, it's worth checking it out because you can find videos of from that era. This song with just massive, massive crowds with this band, Scorpions, playing that song and people united in solidarity, and the incredible change that happened with the fall of the Berlin Wall. And I have friends, several, who grew up in East Germany. One of them, Nilo Doring, who lived with me for a while, who was a tough character. He had been, he was a highly trained military guy. He could probably kill you with just one finger to your neck, but a sweetheart, really. And he said about, he climbed the wall 2 months before it came down. He was like, yeah, yeah, good night, no moon, they didn't shoot at us. And epic figure. Nilo, if you're out there, I don't know if he's still alive even, but what a guy. Okay, I'm going to read a poem. This is by Mary Oliver. It's called The Journey. One day you finally knew what you had to do and began, though the voices around you kept shouting their bad advice through the whole house. Sorry. I'm going to start again. Just one word can wreck everything. Okay, here we go again. The Journey, Mary Oliver. One day you finally knew what you had to do and began, though the voices around you kept shouting their bad advice. Though the whole house began to tremble and you felt the old tug at your ankles. Mend my life, each voice cried, but you didn't stop. You knew what you had to do, though the wind pried with its stiff fingers at the very foundations, though their melancholy was terrible. It was already late enough, and a wild night, and the road full of fallen branches and stones. But little by little, as you left their voices behind, the stars began to burn through the sheets of clouds, and there was a new voice which you slowly recognized as your own, that kept you company as you strode deeper and deeper into the world, determined to do the only thing you could do, determined to save the only life you could save. That was The Journey by Mary Oliver. Here's a quotation from Buckminster Fuller, the futurist, who I met because he showed up when I was at Hampshire College. He said, "You never change things by fighting the existing reality. To change something, build a new model that makes the existing model obsolete." Yeah, and here's a little thing from Anais Nin from her diary. Each friend represents a world in us, a world possibly not born until they arrive. And it is only by this meeting that a new world is born. I found that really quite touching because, you know, on today, my birthday, when I get regaled on Facebook by lots. I have a lot of friends. I've had a colorful life and met everyone and their brother. And this is the day on one's birthday where they come out to wish you happy birthday. And I try to answer all of them immediately. And just sort of feeling into all these various souls. But it's so interesting to meet someone. I did just lately, someone I'd never met before. And it was like, oh, spark of recognition mutually. A whole world opened up. And that's, I guess, my point. It can happen instantly where a whole world that hadn't been there
before it just opens up. Let's see. How about some more music? Let's go with Mavis Staples and Levon Helm doing You Gotta Move. Because I think, you know, it's maybe time for this song that, you know, lest we get stuck in our stagnation and gloom. We're being called, all of us, just by virtue of incarnating, if you will, in this time. It's time to move. Let's go. Oopsie. Let's try that again. You gotta move. Mavis Staples and Levon Helm.

0: gets ready. You've got to move. Oh, yeah. Oh, yeah. You got to move. Yeah.
1: Mavis Staples.
2: Thank you so much.
1: And Levon Helm. Shout out to Mavis Staples, a fellow Cancerian. Love her. Also Buckminster Fuller, who I just read from, fellow Cancerian. And so let's get to like the real topic today. My birthday, July 19th. I like the feel of the date. It always, to me, with a bit of synesthesia, dates tend to come with pictures, and July 19th for me, I see the Aegean in a bright white dome on a Greek isle with a little blue at the top. Here's a poem called A Birthday from Christina Rossetti, who lived from 1830 to 1894. My heart is like a singing bird whose nest is in a watered shoot. My heart is like an apple tree whose boughs are bent with thick-set fruit. My heart is like a rainbow shell that paddles in a halcyon sea. My heart is gladder than all these because my love is come to me. Raise me a dais of silk and down, hang it with vair and purple dyes. Carve it in doves and pomegranates and peacocks with 100 eyes. Work it in gold and silver grapes and leaves and silver fleur-de-lis, because the birthday of my life is come, my love is come to me. That's A Birthday, Christina Rossetti. There's a word in there, vair, V-A-I-R. I have no idea what that is. And speaking of words, I came across this. So, in searching, as one does, one can find things. Just, type in a word like birthday and here, you got a million things to choose from. And this is a little something from Stephen Fry. I'm not sure what it is from of his, but I love him and I love his whole command of words. And anyway, and there is a momentary mention of a birthday in here. I think he's actually a Virgo himself. Okay, from Stephen Fry. Language is my whore, my mistress, my wife, my pen friend, my checkout girl. Language is a complimentary, moist, lemon-scented, cleansing square or handy freshen-up wipette. Language is the breath of God, the dew on a fresh apple. It's the soft rain of dust that falls into a shaft of morning sun when you pull from an old bookshelf a forgotten volume of erotic diaries. Language is the faint scent of urine on a pair of boxer shorts. It's a half-remembered childhood birthday party. A creak on the stair, a spluttering match held to a frosted pane. The warm, wet, trusting touch of a leaking nappy, the hulk of a charred panzer, the underside of a granite boulder, the first downy growth on the upper lip of a Mediterranean girl, cobwebs long since overrun by an old Wellington boot. That is Stephen Fry helping us enjoy language, which I already have a head start. And what I love, you know, I write and I host a writing group every Wednesday. Shout out to any of my writing group people who might may or may not be listening right now. But the comment I always get is like, wow, you really took us on a trip. You took us on a journey. And this is what I so love about what Stephen Fry did there. He took us very quickly, very rapidly, all over the place, you know, from a complimentary moist lemon-scented cleansing square to trusting touch of a leaking nappy and first downy growth on the upper lip of a Mediterranean girl. You know, we could feel kind of complete after going all those places. Well, let's go for a birthday song. This is, how about Loretta Lynn? Happy birthday.

Happy birthday from Loretta Lynn. And she is having none of it. And I don't blame her. Of course, that's not about me. This next one, I just got to play this because this is a more typical for birthday parties for me. Let's go listen to Leslie Gore, who recorded this when she was, 13, 14, 15, something. It's My Party, and I'll Cry If I Want To. Very, very much a Cancerian thing. I just want to cry any old time I want. And ain't nobody's problem but mine. It's not even a problem. I just want to cry.

Leslie Gore with It's My Party. And so much teen angst poured into that one simple pop song. And I support her right to cry. And I'll extend that to the whole world. We can all cry. It's cleansing. Here's a poem by Elsa Gidlow, who was born in 1898, died in 1986, and it's called World Cry. There are gods in the marketplace. Did you know there were gods there? All, yes, gods. Gods. There are gods everywhere. I think the many like gods. I think they like to pray and mourn. For a joy song their prophets sing, a new god will soon be born. For a joy song I would sing, let every god he down torn. But what is the world muttering? Has she whispered it since life began? Gods, I want none of your gods. Look to yourself, man. As World Cry by Elsa Gidlow. Well, I think we have successfully or not come to the end of this show, scattershot, multi-themed as it may have been, but we've arrived on the other shore. Let's go out with a bit from the New World Symphony composed by Antonin Dvorak. This is the Westminster Concert Orchestra. And happy New World. Till next time.

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1: 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Be alert and be cautious. Horses react unpredictably, so look to the rider for guidance, follow arm signals, and keep your cool. Motorists should slow down and pass wide around the horse. 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

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All right, help us out. Thanks, Brattleboro.